0: Yeah, but according to TMZ, a massive castle is being built inside a garden at Madison Square Garden to create a full-blown fairy tale event. Meanwhile, MSG employees have reportedly been banned from the arena ahead of the big day, and we're not given a reason why, but I'm guessing so nothing's leaked. Moving along, Cara Delevingne has finally opened up about the rumours her and Amber Heard were dating during her divorce to Johnny Depp.
1: Because we did a movie together. It was called London Fields. He was also doing the movie. I think he was pretty driven crazy by jealousy, I suppose. Nothing was happening at that point. Later, after they divorced, it had.
0: And finally, it is a good day because a Parent Trap sequel is officially in the works with Lindsay Lohan set to reprise her role. For more of the hottest trending stories, add Spin to your social feeds.
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You're on Spin, and yes, it is still all over my For You page. Come on, you know us from Sax Boy Billy, the Puerto Rico song on Spin.

0: Sonic when Sonny Vadira took the main stage. Think About Us on Spin, summer's number one hit music station. Matthew here, rolling out the hits with Olivia Rodrigo next and the new one from Amble, The Swell. It's just ahead.
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0: What's up with myself, Matthew Matthews, as always, not leave you empty-handed. The hits continue into the early morning /late night with Sella Lefty, Boston, Jonas Blue in there as well. A reminder, we are guaranteeing to give away 310 grand with Spin Summer Cash Machine next Friday. Fully charged, we'll give you all those details from 7 a.m. Have a good one.
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2: Hey, it's Shannon here. First up, Mattel has unveiled a new Barbie doll inspired by Miley Cyrus. The collectible doll celebrates the pop star's iconic career and signature style. And Miley said, "Seeing my Barbie doll for the first time is truly a dream come true." Elsewhere, Jennifer Lopez has revealed her hot take.
3: Breakups are not a failure. I honestly feel like it's a launch pad into your next best self. We should have a party when we break up. People should say, "You broke up, congratulations." Because one, you made a decision. Two, it was probably the best thing for everybody. And if you're the one who's being heartbroken, you're the winner. And that's not just in romantic relationships. That's in like work, heartbreaks, all of it. It's the only time you dig.
2: Obsession is officially the highest grossing original live action film of the 2020s, surpassing Sinners. The film has grossed over $371 million worldwide on a $750,000 budget. Fair play. Joanne McNally has revealed her biggest day in ick. In an interview, she said when she's on her first day, she always feels like she's probably earning more. So then she ends up paying the bill on the sly and then ends up thinking the guy's an absolute loser and has no respect for him. Fair enough. Moving along, Millie Bobby Brown is leaning into being emotional.
4: I don't care where I am, I just will cry if my daughter makes me cry. I am obviously an emotional person, and since becoming a mother, emotion has overcome me almost every day. I feel like I could burst into tears. I've never been more proud to feel so emotional. Like, I don't care where I am, I just will cry. I don't really apologize for being emotional.
2: Olivia Rodrigo has made Lego history. Yep, Lego has unveiled 5 collectible sets inspired by her music, performances, and career, making her the first musician to receive multiple dedicated Lego sets. The collection launches worldwide the 1st of August, so set your alarms. Taylor Swift and Travis Kelce's wedding is apparently bringing this line to life. Yep, according to TMZ, a massive castle is being built inside a garden at Madison Square Garden to create a full-blown fairy tale event. Meanwhile, MSG employees have reportedly been banned from the arena ahead of the big day, and we're not given a reason why, but I'm guessing so nothing's leaked. Moving along, Cara Delevingne has finally opened up about the rumours her and Amber Heard were dating during her divorce to Johnny Depp.
5: Because we did a movie together. It was called London Fields. He was also doing the movie. I think he was pretty driven crazy by jealousy, I suppose. Nothing was happening at that point. Later, after they divorced, it had.
2: And finally, it is a good day because a Parent Trap sequel is officially in the works, with Lindsay Lohan set to reprise her role. For more of the hottest trending stories, add spin to your social feeds.
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2: Hey, it's Shannon here. First up, Mattel has unveiled a new Barbie doll inspired by Miley Cyrus. The collectible doll celebrates the pop star's iconic career and signature style. And Miley said, "Seeing my Barbie doll for the first time is truly a dream come true." Elsewhere, Jennifer Lopez has revealed her hot take.
3: Breakups are not a failure. I honestly feel like it's a launch pad into your next best self. We should have a party when we break up. People should say, "You broke up, congratulations." Because one, you made a decision. Two, it was probably the best thing for everybody. And if you're the one who's being heartbroken, you're the winner. And that's not just in romantic relationships. That's in like work, heartbreaks, all of it. It's the only time you did.
2: Obsession is officially the highest grossing original live action film of the 2020s, surpassing Sinners. The film has grossed over $371 million worldwide on a $750,000 budget. Fair play. Joanne McNally has revealed her biggest date in ick. In an interview, she said when she's on a first date, she always feels like she's probably earning more. So then she ends up paying the bill on the sly and then ends up thinking the guy's an absolute loser and has no respect for him. Fair enough. Moving along, Millie Bobby Brown is leaning into being emotional.
4: I don't care where I am, I just will cry if my daughter makes me cry. I am obviously an emotional person, and since becoming a mother, emotion has overcome me almost every day. I feel like I could burst into tears. I've never been more proud to feel so emotional. Like, I don't care where I am, I just will cry. I don't really apologize for being emotional.
2: Olivia Rodrigo has made Lego history. Yep, Lego has unveiled 5 collectible sets inspired by her music, performances, and career, making her the first musician to receive multiple dedicated Lego sets. The collection launches worldwide the 1st of August, so set your alarms. Taylor Swift and Travis Kelce's wedding is apparently bringing this line to life. Yep, according to TMZ, a massive castle is being built inside a garden at Madison Square Garden to create a full-blown fairy tale event. Meanwhile, MSG employees have reportedly been banned from the arena ahead of the big day, and we're not given a reason why, but I'm guessing so nothing's leaked. Moving along, Cara Delevingne has finally opened up about the rumours her and Amber Heard were dating during her divorce to Johnny Depp.
5: Because we did a movie together. It was called London Fields. He was also doing the movie. I think he was pretty driven crazy by jealousy, I suppose. Nothing was happening at that point. Later, after they divorced, it had.
2: And finally, it is a good day because a Parent Trap sequel is officially in the works, with Lindsay Lohan set to reprise her role. For more of the hottest trending stories, add Spin to your social feeds.

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2: Hey, it's Shannon here. First up, Mattel has unveiled a new Barbie doll inspired by Miley Cyrus. The collectible doll celebrates the pop star's iconic career and signature style. And Miley said, "Seeing my Barbie doll for the first time is truly a dream come true." Elsewhere, Jennifer Lopez has revealed her hot take.
3: Breakups are not a failure. I honestly feel like it's a launch pad into your next best self. We should have a party when we break up. People should say, "You broke up, congratulations." Because one, you made a decision. Two, it was probably the best thing for everybody. And if you're the one who's being heartbroken, you're the winner. And that's not just in romantic relationships. That's in like work, heartbreaks, all of it. It's the only time you did.
2: Obsession is officially the highest grossing original live action film of the 2020s, surpassing Sinners. The film has grossed over $371 million worldwide on a $750,000 budget. Fair play. Joanne McNally has revealed her biggest day in ick. In an interview, she said when she's on her first day, she always feels like she's probably earning more. So then she ends up paying the bill on the sly and then ends up thinking the guy's an absolute loser and has no respect for him. Fair enough. Moving along, Millie Bobby Brown is leaning into being emotional.
4: I don't care where I am, I just will cry if my daughter makes me cry. I am obviously an emotional person, and since becoming a mother, emotion has overcome me almost every day. I feel like I could burst into tears. I've never been more proud to feel so emotional. Like, I don't care where I am, I just will cry. I don't really apologize for being emotional.
2: Olivia Rodrigo has made Lego history. Yep, Lego has unveiled 5 collectible sets inspired by her music, performances, and career, making her the first musician to receive multiple dedicated Lego sets. The collection launches worldwide the 1st of August, so set your alarms. Taylor Swift and Travis Kelce's wedding is apparently bringing this line to life. Yep, according to TMZ, a massive castle is being built inside a garden at Madison Square Garden to create a full-blown fairy tale event. Meanwhile, MSG employees have reportedly been banned from the arena ahead of the big day, and we're not given a reason why, but I'm guessing so nothing's leaked. Moving along, Cara Delevingne has finally opened up about the rumours her and Amber Heard were dating during her divorce to Johnny Depp.
5: Because we did a movie together. It was called London Fields. He was also doing the movie. I think he was pretty driven crazy by jealousy, I suppose. Nothing was happening at that point. Later, after they divorced, it had.
2: And finally, it is a good day because a Parent Trap sequel is officially in the works, with Lindsay Lohan set to reprise her role. For more of the hottest trending stories, add Spin to your social feeds.
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0: get lit. 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
2: Hey, it's Shannon here. First up, Mattel has unveiled a new Barbie doll inspired by Miley Cyrus. The collectible doll celebrates the pop star's iconic career and signature style. And Miley said, "Seeing my Barbie doll for the first time is truly a dream come true." Elsewhere, Jennifer Lopez has revealed her hot take.
3: Breakups are not a failure. I honestly feel like it's a launch pad into your next best self. We should have a party when we break up. People should say, "You broke up, congratulations." Because one, you made a decision. Two, it was probably the best thing for everybody. And if you're the one who's being heartbroken, you're the winner. And that's not just in romantic relationships. That's in like work, heartbreaks, all of it. It's the only time you did.
2: Obsession is officially the highest grossing original live action film of the 2020s, surpassing Sinners. The film has grossed over $371 million worldwide on a $750,000 budget. Fair play. Joanne McNally has revealed her biggest day in ick. In an interview, she said when she's on her first day, she always feels like she's probably earning more. So then she ends up paying the bill on the sly and then ends up thinking the guy's an absolute loser and has no respect for him. Fair enough. Moving along, Millie Bobby Brown is leaning into being emotional.
4: I don't care where I am, I just will cry if my daughter makes me cry. I am obviously an emotional person, and since becoming a mother, emotion has overcome me almost every day. I feel like I could burst into tears. I've never been more proud to feel so emotional. Like, I don't care where I am, I just will cry. You know, I don't really apologize for being emotional.
2: Olivia Rodrigo has made Lego history. Yep, Lego has unveiled 5 collectible sets inspired by her music, performances, and career, making her the first musician to receive multiple dedicated Lego sets. The collection launches worldwide the 1st of August, so set your alarms. Taylor Swift and Travis Kelce's wedding is apparently bringing this line to life. Yep, according to TMZ, a massive castle is being built inside a garden at Madison Square Garden to create a full-blown fairy tale event. Meanwhile, MSG employees have reportedly been banned from the arena ahead of the big day, and we're not given a reason why, but I'm guessing so nothing's leaked. Moving along, Cara Delevingne has finally opened up about the rumours her and Amber Heard were dating during her divorce to Johnny Depp.
5: Because we did a movie together. It was called London Fields. He was also doing the movie. I think he was pretty driven crazy by jealousy, I suppose. Nothing was happening at that point. Later, after they divorced, it had.
2: And finally, it is a good day because a Parent Trap sequel is officially in the works with Lindsay Lohan set to reprise her role. For more of the hottest trending stories, add Spin to your social feeds.
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6: Here's what you need to know.
7: I'm Alex, here's what's happening. We're hearing from the mother of a little girl who is left with life-changing injuries after being stabbed in Dublin in November 2023.
8: I've had people say to me, just walking by in the streets while I was speaking another language to my daughter. They told me to go back home. They told me that I didn't belong.
7: 52-year-old Riyad Bouchaker was found guilty yesterday of 8 charges in connection with the attack on Parnell Square. That sparked racist riots, which the mother says she could hear from hospital and says she herself is an immigrant. Taoiseach Tánaiste and the rest of the government will welcome senior European politicians to Cork today. Commission President Ursula von der Leyen begins a 2-day visit to mark the start of Ireland's presidency of the EU, with the protests happening outside GCC.
9: There has been over 3,000 university students, over 3,000 school staff have been killed or wounded. 97% of the educational infrastructure in Galway has been razed to the ground.
7: Spokesperson Ciarán Dawson says the EU is complicit in genocide in Gaza, as well as UCC. EU commissioners will visit Cork City Hall and other locations. To Ukraine next, where Russian airstrikes have killed at least 8 people in the capital, Kyiv. Drones and missiles hit apartment blocks and started a fire in a hotel on a central boulevard. President Vladimir Zelensky cutting short his visit to Dublin for the start of the EU presidency. We're being told not to use AI tools for booking holidays. That's after it's been found TripAdvisor's planner overlooked claims of things like food poisoning and poor hygiene. Kat Chereda is from the UK consumer group Which.
10: 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Absolutely scroll past these summaries, make sure you read the real reviews, particularly 1-star ratings and on reviews on other sites.
7: A video you may have seen on socials of 2 people at the top of the Empire State Building in New York. Now we know 2 Russian climbers who've been the subject of a Netflix documentary have been arrested after an apparent marriage proposal. And Taylor Swift and Travis Kelce will celebrate their wedding at Madison Square Garden tomorrow night. The police officers told AP they'll host a smaller rehearsal dinner before tying the knot at the New York Arena.
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7: The Ireland team's been named for Saturday's Nations Championship tests against Australia in Sydney. Sam Prendergast is back in the green 10 jersey, with Jack Crowley ruled out of the Summer Games through injury. Tom O'Toole starts at loose head. Jack Conan's been named at number 8 in place of the injured Andrew Porter and Caelan Doris, respectively. England manager Thomas Tuchel says he's proud of how his team didn't accept defeat as they fought back to reach the last 16 of the World Cup, beating DR Congo 2-1. Harry Kane scoring both of those goals.
13: That's where I'm most proud of the boys and myself as well, just to keep the belief, keep getting the ball into the right
1: period.
7: They'll play Mexico on Sunday. Belgium beat Senegal 3-2. The USA through to the next round 2 after a 2-0 win over Bosnia-Herzegovina. And this evening, Spain are up against Austria while Portugal play Croatia. Download the Goal app now, your new home for Off the Ball.
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6: Emma, Dave, and Fiona.
12: Emma, Dave, and Fiona on Spin.
14: Hello there. How are we? What's going on? It's
7: Hello.
14: Thursday.
7: How
14: Guys,
7: are we?
14: Take a day off in the middle of the week. It's a great way to do it, isn't it?
7: I can't wait to hear all about it.
14: Come back then on a Thursday. What's going on? How's Padraig?
7: Padraig was in good form.
14: Yeah.
7: It was good to see him.
14: Yeah.
7: And yeah, he's as funny as ever. Damn him. It's really annoying when the cover person is much better than you.
14: Ah, yeah. Even Padraig's had quite the journey over the last few months, hasn't he?
7: He's on every radio station in the world. Honestly, you turn on any radio station, it's like, well, how's it going? You all right? We talk about this.
14: That's so true. From Nash, in this building, you could
7: I thought
14: be working
7: I was special, Padraig.
14: Is there any, does he do any of the teaching stuff anymore? Is that gone now?
7: No, I think he's just taking a career break from the minute he is a, secondary school teacher, primary school teacher? I think he's primary school.
14: Doesn't he sub sometimes?
7: Yes.
14: I was talking about Padraig to my friend the other day and I was like, isn't it the absolutely dream scenario? Because imagine any other job where you can just sub in and get a day's work guaranteed whenever you want it. And then in the meantime, be like, yeah, I don't fancy that today. I fancy doing something different.
7: But there you go. There's such a demand for teachers. About
14: I know.
7: It,
14: yes.
7: Which is kind of crazy.
14: I'd be flat out in that
7: They were nonstop when I was young. They were everywhere.
14: All the subs.
7: There was teachers everywhere.
14: And then you'd
7: they
14: walk.
7: Wouldn't let you do anything.
14: Here's Milky. This is called Just The Way You Are. Good morning. You're listening to Spin.

0: married tomorrow, apparently. Taylor Swift and I Knew It, I Knew You here at Spin. Apparently there's a rehearsal dinner tonight and then Madison Square Garden tomorrow where it's all happening. Herself
1: and
0: Travis Kelce.
1: Look at you open your Taylor Swift knowledge.
0: It's all over my Twitter. I don't think anyone's going to be able to escape it for the next
1: God
0: few days.
1: I'm not on that side of Twitter.
0: Your chance to win some lovely prizes after 7:30 this morning.
1: Yeah, with HB, €100 cash and a HB ice cream hamper. How nice would that be? If you want to win it, then listen in till 7:30.
0: I love this, and I love thinking about what celebs would be doing with their time if they were not doing what they are doing now, which is music or acting or whatever it is that has us talking about them. Well, Sam Smith has said that they are still gutted that they never became a fishmonger. Right?
1: Oh yeah, because that's what their parents do or something, is it? Is that what their family do or... Or is that just what they wanted to do forever?
0: They have a thing about touching fish, just that they find it very calming. Very unlike me. Oh. I hate touching meat.
2: I'm still gutted I'm not a fishmonger.
3: When did you... Is this real?
2: Honestly, I was lucky as a kid. We used to go to Waitrose a lot. Uh-huh. And the fish section, I just loved... I like to handle fish.
3: More
2: information. It felt very, like, calming. Yeah. I ran hot. You're near the ice.
3: Yes.
2: Like, I love the smell.
0: You're near the ice. I hate the smell.
1: Do you know when celebrities try to come across as
0: humble?
1: Relatable.
0: Yeah.
1: I wonder, is that what that is? You know, I'm just like you. I love touching fish.
0: But I think most people don't actually love touching fish.
1: We're not a big fan of that.
0: Do you remember when you were dragged as a kid around the supermarket with your mum and dad or whatever, doing the weekly shop, and I just always hated going past the fish section. I just hated the smell of it. Thought it was gross. But anyway, that's what Sam would be doing if they weren't doing what they're doing now.
4: When I was younger, I worked in Tesco, and I did the odd cover shift on the fish stand.
0: Did you?
4: I went home.
1: Did you have to wear the little hat?
4: Yeah.
1: The little fedora?
4: Yeah. I went home.
0: Stinking. Yeah, I'd imagine.
4: It was horrific.
0: Yeah, it wouldn't be for me
1: at all.
0: I don't
1: think Sam Smith's ever had a non-cooked fish in his hands. I don't believe it.
0: I was looking at the old celebs and what they dreamed of over the years if they weren't doing what they're doing now. So Reese Witherspoon, she wanted to study medicine and become a doctor, and I can totally see that. I can totally see that for Reese being a doctor.
1: She comes across as incredibly intelligent. So
0: she
1: does
0: really get that vibe off her. Margot Robbie, she worked at a Subway as a teenager, but her dream was to become a professional trapeze artist.
1: Class. That's a good
0: cool,
1: one.
0: That's cool, isn't it?
1: I would have loved that. When I was like 12, I really, really, really wanted to work in the circus.
0: I know, isn't it funny how we all went through that phase of running away with the circus?
1: Was that a thing that everyone went through? Because I thought it was just a me thing.
4: There's a circus on near me at the minute.
1: I know, I saw it. Yeah, I keep begging Pippa, can we go to the circus? And she's like, no, what are you talking about?
0: I was at the circus like 2 years ago because I have a good excuse because my niece wants to go.
1: Yeah.
0: Obviously, I'm all for not, bringing animals
1: hold on,
0: out
1: she's,
0: of...
1: she's trying to do something
0: I'm
1: here, folks.
0: I'm trying to panic. I'm panicking, I'm going to lose my job. No, I'm obviously totally for not having wild animals taken from their habitats to go on the road with Fawcett Circus or whatever. But...
1: Wait, a name drop. But they don't do animals anymore.
4: No, animals are gone.
0: Exactly, that's my point. My point is back in the early days when I wanted to run away with the circus, before I was mature enough to realise that is wrong, I was like, imagine hanging out with the lions all day, it'd be so fun. And now you realise, I don't know if it's that fun anymore.
1: No.
0: You know? Taylor Swift said she would have gone to college and pursued a career in marketing if she wasn't into the L music.
1: I could totally see her as a marketing girl.
0: I could totally see
1: her teamsing me. Do you know what I mean?
0: Oh my God, she'd be all over.
1: Oh, she'd be a nightmare.
4: If I got a teams from Taylor Swift, I'd be over the moon.
1: Oh, God.
0: You wouldn't if she worked in marketing.
1: She'd be like, hi, I see you have a room. You have room in your calendar. Do you want to do a one-to-one here at 4:30 on a Friday?
0: Yeah, that's so Taylor.
1: No, mate, I don't.
0: Can you imagine if you had a sore leg after a bit of football and Harry Styles said he'd give you a rub down? He wanted to be a physio.
1: Not really my vibe, but I mean, actually could, this is a weird sentence, I could totally see him as a physio.
0: Totally, I could totally see
1: my
0: him as a physio.
1: My man's a physio,
0: well.
1: Whenever I go see her in work, I'm like, you're all really good looking and healthy because they have to be. Do you know what I mean? Because they know what to do with their bodies.
0: They know how to stretch.
1: Exactly.
0: They know what,
1: yeah.
0: Kim K wanted to be a forensic investigator. Jennifer Aniston said she would have been a party planner. Could totally see that. And Miley Cyrus always dreamed of studying photography in London when she was a teenager as well.
1: The most,
0: I get that.
1: I could totally see it.
0: I wonder, are they like us going, in another life I would do this? In another life, what would you do?
1: In another life, Miley, people have to do that. You don't have to do that.
0: What would you do if you could come back again and you weren't allowed to do radio?
1: I'd work on a water slide. I'd be the one telling people to go down.
0: Of course.
1: or a circus.
0: I was going to say teacher, but that's good.
1: It wouldn't be a serious job like this one, I'll tell you that much.
0: You're listening to

0: Stella Lefty and Boston on Spin, your number one hit music station. Morning. 9 o'clock this morning. We will kick off the Naughty Threesome, three classic tracks in a row to really kick off your Thursday. And we now play the Tricky 10 twice a day, every day for 2K, once at 8 and again at 9. Do you want to play this morning? Just mess just the word tricky. That way we'll know you want to play. 087 711 1038. That's our number if you want to drop us a WhatsApp.
1: After about a month of not playing, I went to play golf yesterday.
0: Oh, yeah. You took a breather, I suppose, with the holiday and everything, didn't you?
1: Yeah. And you know what? I hated it. Oh. It was such a long period of time not playing golf, which, if anyone plays golf, they know too much, too long. Like, also, you can't hit the ball when you've not played for a month. Like, it's incredible. But it was quite an interesting round, and I won't actually talk about golf that much in general, but it was just like a couple of interesting things happened, and I said, you know what? I have a radio show. I'll bring that to the radio show. I was just standing there after hitting one of my shots. It was on the first hole. I was just standing there. All of a sudden, my left foot went into meltdown.
0: Oh.
1: And it was basically like it pulled something. I was just standing. I wasn't even walking or moving it. It just pulled itself. And then I was like limping for the next six holes. Oh. And then it kind of started to soften out, and then it was grand. But I was just literally standing. It's like the time my brother was walking on a straight road and tripped. There was nothing in front of him. There was no stones. There was no nothing. There was no curb. And he just gone. I was just standing there and boom, foot decided to pull itself. Class. So good. The other really interesting thing was we were playing fairly slow because we were playing four ball. So like four people, but there was four people behind us as well. And usually if they were quicker than us, we'd let them go, but they weren't that quick, but they were just a little bit quick. So what? They got really annoyed. So they kept hitting the ball at us.
0: What?
1: So we're just, which is like a huge thing not to do on a golf course.
0: Aggro in the golf course.
1: And so, but we were playing with some random guy who turns out was on the committee, and he was turning around to them being like, lads, what the hell? And they were like, hurry up. And I was like, they are going to get a stern talking to.
0: Oh my God, that is not how one behaves on the golf course. That's crazy behaviour.
2: It's just like,
1: I know.
2: Don't be hitting balls
1: we
2: at
1: were
2: other
1: on,
2: people.
1: We were on the fairway and just, you'd hear like, yeah. And you'd be like, what the?
0: So
1: and
0: sorry.
1: There's a ball that go flying past it. And you'd be like,
0: do you know
1: that's
0: what?
1: So it, dangerous.
0: And you're so lucky.
1: They're doing not to target, they're doing it to get us to move on.
0: They're trying to intimidate you, which is horrible. But you're very lucky that you had the committee guy with you, because at least, you know, like, you can do the talking for us here.
1: And he knew all the rules, so I was happy with that.
2: I could tell you the rules about golf. Yeah. Don't hit the ball at other people.
1: That's the kind of rule one.
0: That's mad.
1: Then the other thing I just thought was gas, right? So I was playing my mate Brian, and my mate Brian, while I was on holidays in Crete, for like the duration of it, kind of kept texting me every couple of days. He was like, hey man, how's the holiday? How's all? And I was like, yeah, it's grand. It's fine. Why does he keep asking?
0: Yeah.
1: And then my other mate, Colin, was texting me. He's like, how's it going? How's the holiday? I was like, yeah, it's fine.
0: Leave me alone.
1: You're just lying here. What do you want? I arrived to play with Brian yesterday, play golf with him. I hadn't seen him in a while. And he's like, man, why did I think you were going to propose on holiday? And I was like, what? And he was like, me and Colin were so worried because we thought you bottled it. We thought you went to Crete to propose and didn't do it because something wrong happened. And that's why we kept asking you, how's the holiday? How's the holiday? How's the holiday? We were ready to ring you. And I was like, why did you think that? And he was like, well, you told us. And I was like, no. And then I got a flashback in my head to what happened, right? A couple of weeks ago, I was playing golf with Brian and Colin. And Brian and Colin are like, so what's the story? Are you going to propose? And I was just like, no. They're like, ah, you will. And I was like, no. And they were like, go on, you will. Give us a day out. Go on. Give us a day out. Mm. And I went, that would be good crack though, wouldn't it? As a day out.
0: Yeah, yeah.
1: And the boys are like, yeah, we got. I'm like, all right, so cool. And I jokingly said, yeah, I'm going to propose.
0: I love how men to men, you know, in terms of communication, are you going to propose? No. Are you going to propose? No. Oh my God, he's proposing, lads. This is mad. Oh my God, we haven't heard yet.
1: He couldn't have made it any simpler. He's definitely proposing.
0: Yeah, yeah. I mean, the sterner the no, the more it's likely to be, yeah. Whereas if the lad said, are you going to propose in Crete? And you went, yeah, yeah, yeah. They were like, not a hope.
1: Not a hope, yeah. But no, so for the entirety of the last month, the boys thought I was proposing and were really worried about me. They thought I either bottled it or we broke up. And then when they saw us like together at like Maroon 5 or whatever, or just on my Instagram in general, they were like, what's going on? Are they back together? And I was like, we haven't even been. And then they said, yeah, so we went through your Instagram and found out you're only with her 2 years. And I was like, how long did they were like, I thought you were each other since you were like 10. I was like, no, mate.
0: These guys aren't the best friends you've ever had, are they?
1: They are. They're just thick. Okay. That's what I love about them.
0: I love them now too. I want to be around them more.
1: You all right, man? Yeah, I'm fine. Why are you texting me?
0: Here's Slater. This is Dance.

0: Later in Dance and Spin, it's Emma, Dave and Fiona. Just gone 7:30 and your chance to win some cash and ice cream this morning. Oh, hello. That's a good combo. I can't stop thinking about ice cream.
1: What's the point in having cash and ice cream? Because what you'd use the cash for is to buy ice cream.
0: I know. I hear you. I just can't stop thinking about ice cream the last few days. It'd be like 9:30 at night and I'd be at home and I'd be like, oh, I just really want a 99.
1: Do you know what?
0: It's like, let it go.
1: I have such a graw for HB. Because HB was always the one that didn't have nuts in it. And my brother's allergic to nuts. So whenever we'd be at a restaurant and he'd be like, I want ice cream. And I'd be like, you can't have ice cream. And because I'd freak out that his throat was going to close. But he, for some reason, was really passive about the whole fact that he had an allergy to nuts. And so I'd be up with the waiter and be like, does that have nuts in it? I'd be 10 years old. And I'd be like, see that four-year-old? Does that have nuts in it? Because he'll die. And it was like, no, it's HB. And I was like, I love HB.
0: That's so, God, stress 10-year-old Dave.
1: I know. My parents didn't seem to mind that much.
0: €100 cash to go this morning and a HB ice cream hamper to give you. HB is 100 years this year.
1: Mad.
0: And we're celebrating on the show. So what we're going to do is transport you through 100 years of Ireland's most iconic ice cream moments, from the original Hazelbrook Farm beginnings to today's freezer favourites like the Iceburger, oh yeah, the Brunch, Twister and more.
1: Very cool. All right, so we got three clips to play for you and all you need to do is tell us what year you think they're all from. They're all from the same year. So if you know it, all you got to do, WhatsApp us the answer plus your name and location to 087-711-1038. That's just your name and location with your answer to 087-711-1038. What is the year?
0: Okay, we'll kick off, just give you some clues with a movie that was released that year. Skyfall was released that year, the movie. Now, in pop culture, it was massive for Ireland and massive for Katie Tate.
2: The winner by a score of 10 points to 8 and the Olympic champion.
0: Old class. I haven't heard that clip in a long time.
1: Before she went profesh.
0: Yes.
1: Very cool.
0: Olympic gold in this particular year. And the songs that were massive that year include these.

0: A good year for music, a good year for Irish sport, and a good year in the cinemas as well. When was the year? If you think you know, WhatsApp is your answer, as Dave said, with your name and location, to 087 711 1038. €100 cash and a HB ice cream hamper to go this morning. How are we going to get the hamper out? Everything's going to be kept
1: exactly
0: cold.
1: What I thought. I wonder, would they do like fill it with dry ice or something?
0: Yeah, what'll happen there?
2: Fun. Could be vouchers as well.
1: Come here, when I say, when I saw the answer to this,
2: yeah,
1: I was like, what?
2: I know.
1: I thought it was... I don't know what I thought it was, but I didn't think it was this year.
2: Yeah.
1: I thought it was much longer ago.
0: Longer ago than it is. I think it all sounds a bit more recent, no?
1: Really? Maybe that's what I mean. I don't know. It doesn't feel right.
0: Okay.
1: Double check it there.
2: I have double checked.
0: 087 711 1038. 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
0: 7.33 now. Cloudy and cool start this morning, but warming up but staying cloudy this afternoon. Highs of 20 degrees. Let's check in on the roads with Alex.
5: Morning. The M50 southbound's busy from Blanche to a breakdown that's in the two leftmost lanes just before Talla. The Naas Road inbound is busy from the Long Mile Road junction. The Swords Road inbound is slow from the Whitehall flyover to Griffith Avenue, and the South Circular Road is busy from Cunningham Road to St John's Road.
1: Thanks so much, Alex. I was looking up the Irish for traffic. Does anyone know what it is?
0: Neolithicum.
1: Trocht.
0: Ah.
1: There you go. Sucra Mila, Alex. Mar la Trocht.
0: Something like that.
1: Anyway, listen, Cash Machine, it's worth the most amount of money it's ever been on Irish radio, and we would like to give it away to you. You have a week and a day to enter. We'll tell you how next.
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7: 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I'm going to be

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4: 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Spin. And God, the week is flying in. 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

0: Kingfisher and the Sun Will Never Settle on Spin. Good morning.
1: Do you know what? I don't like Kingfisher because they make me realise I'm a basic B. Because I love their music. Do you know what I mean?
0: I don't think it's basic.
1: Do you not think it's a bit...
0: No.
1: I just think they're great.
0: They're brilliant.
1: They're really
0: you
1: good.
0: You should be like, absolutely proud to love Kingfisher. I think they're killing it.
1: Okay, that's good.
0: Yeah.
1: As long as I can be proud.
0: You can wear a Kingfisher t-shirt if you want, like with pride.
1: That's true.
0: I'll get you some merch.
1: Yeah.
0: We have a lovely prize to give away this morning, all but thanks to HB.
1: It's so cool. 100 euro cash and HB ice cream hamper. It's all because HB is 100 years this year and we're mad to celebrate. We're transporting you through 100 years of Ireland's most iconic ice cream moments. From the original Hazelbrook Farm beginnings to today's freezer favourites like Iceburger, Brunch, Twister and more.
0: That you can't beat an Iceburger or a Twister or a Brunch. Actually, all of them. Yeah, they're the best. What we've got for you this morning to help you out because we're playing this little game is we've got three clips and what we want you to do is tell us what year you think they're all from. They're all from the same year. Okay, so in movies, this was big. You were saying it feels off the year, Dave. To me, Adele... doing the song for Bond that year feels way more recent than the year that it is.
1: Yeah, fair enough. Fair enough.
0: In pop culture, in sport, it was huge for Katie Taylor in Ireland this year.
2: The winner by a score of 10 points to 8 and the Olympic champion in the red corner representing Ireland, Katie Taylor.

0: often think about, you know, Fun, the band, and how...
1: I was just going to say, there's one of those three artists that should release more music.
0: Fun.
1: Yeah.
0: Isn't it just funny that they call themselves Fun, though? It's kind of quite the statement. I feel like with Belters Only, they really said, they made a statement saying, we will only release belters. And Fun were like, we will only release Fun songs. You know, you really do put yourself in a box. You can't release a sad song.
1: Show meeting live on air. Do that tomorrow. That's Fun.
0: What?
1: Bands that make a statement with their name.
0: Yeah, yeah. And did they actually live up to it every time? I'll spend, say, trying to find a not Fun, Fun song. Now, Dan is standing by this morning, trying to take the win on this. How are you?
2: I'm good. How are you?
0: Yeah, we're good. What's the crack for the morning?
2: Oh, good. On my way to the Lewis.
1: Very nice. And where is the Lewis taking you, Dan? Oh, it's taking to work. What do you do?
2: I work in advertising.
1: You work in advertising. Very cool. Can you advertise our show, please? Because I feel like not a lot of people know about it.
2: Are you sure?
1: Yeah, please.
2: I don't know. Dan. I have a lot of people I know entering the spin cash machine and all that stuff.
1: Do you? Okay.
2: Loving it.
0: So you think we advertise ourselves well then, do you, Dan?
2: I do, yeah.
0: Okay, to be fair, good.
2: He's a great crack in the morning.
1: Thank you very much.
2: Every morning, Dan, going to the Lewis.
1: Well, I've two things to say to you. One, you're great and I love you. And two is that, do you know who you sound like? And I don't want you to take offence. It's actually a compliment because he has a very nice voice. You sound like Jack Keating.
2: Well, I'm ginger, so that helps.
1: Hey! There you go.
0: maybe it's all to do with the hair.
1: Very good.
0: Do you know, well, first of all, give us your answer. What year were all these things happening in movies and pop culture and music?
2: 2012.
0: We can tell you, sir, you are absolutely correct.
1: Nice one, Dan. Congratulations.
0: Dan, what were you doing in 2012?
2: I was in primary school, so I was.
0: So you're only a chung fella, are you?
2: Yeah, I'm 23 now, so.
0: Okay.
1: Primary school in 2012. That's nuts. Were you born in 2003?
2: 2002.
0: God, in 2012, I was in college. Isn't that nuts?
1: I was in fifth year.
0: Yeah.
1: Dan, have a fantastic day. Congratulations. A €100 voucher on the way to you and a HB hamper.
2: Ah, deadly. Thanks a lot, guys.
0: See you, Dan. Have
1: good
0: a great
1: luck.
0: Day.
2: Bye-bye.
0: Bye-bye.
1: A HBH, if you will.
0: HBH?
1: Yeah.
0: What's that mean?
1: A HB hamper.
0: I'm very good at HBH, that's
1: thank
0: good.
1: You.
0: I'm still most.
1: You got your HBH, bro. Yeah,
0: I'm
1: bro, I got
0: still,
1: it on the radio.
0: Just more so curious about how we're going to transport the ice cream to Dan. Callum, I need you to find out on this.
1: Callum thinks it'll be like merch.
3: Yeah, well, no. It'll be ice cream as well. I think it might be a voucher, but we've got 3 months of this, so I will find out.
1: We have the opportunity to do the funniest thing in the world and just give a straw hamper filled with ice cream, post it, and have just people arrive melted ice cream.
0: I think we need to get our own ice cream truck out. Like, so from the moment someone wins, the ice cream van is on their way.
3: I'll
0: with
3: check the
0: voucher.
3: Budget.
0: Get that sorted, Callum, will you? Can't be too hard.
3: I'll drive.
0: We'll go for the spin, yeah. Sabrina Carpenter now. This is...

0: Sabrina Carpenter in tears. This is Spin. Hello.
1: Hello, good morning. And if you have not watched Love Island, this is your spoiler alert warning.
0: Spoiler alert.
1: We are going to spoil it for you in 5 seconds, okay? So turn down your radio.
0: Five.
1: Or, you know, four, do whatever you have to do. Get out of the car.
0: Two, one.
1: Charlene is in the villa! Come on.
0: I'm not going to lie, I was quite nervous.
1: Lads, that was Champions League final penalties for me. That was unbelievable cinema.
0: Jack, who swears, I don't even like this, I just watch it because you're watching it, was like, woo! Screaming at the telly.
1: I literally went like that. Yes!
0: Yeah. The thing about it is normally when they do the recoupling from Casa Amor, so the people are standing back in the main villa waiting to see who comes in, then they either walk in hand with their partner or they don't. And you know immediately if they're on their own or with their partner. The producers did this for dramatic effect last night, that everyone, regardless, walked in solo, stood and waited,
1: and then they might be joined by their couple.
0: Exactly. And because it was the boys walking back in, the boys would come and stand, and then you just listen and you might hear a clip clop of heels
1: and
0: following.
1: That's exactly what happened. So you saw Cavan come up and stand there, and everyone's like, oh god, he's on his own, and then the music dies and you just hear Charlene's heels clip, walking down clap, the boardwalk, and I was clip, like, oh clap, my god.
0: So you see like the face of the person who's waiting for them to come back going, oh my god, are they on their own, and then either the elation when Maya finally says, come on over, and then you know for sure they've come back alone.
1: Do you know what the most, like the funniest part of last night was? Well, was Lorenzo coming back in with Yulia.
0: Sorry, Yulia's hilarious. Oh my God. Her catwalk model.
1: They're like two Bond villains.
0: I love them.
1: They are so good looking.
0: yeah.
1: And terrifying same time.
0: When they strolled back in, I was like, they belong front cover of Vogue magazine.
1: 100%.
0: Like, they're different level of just intimidation of, what would you say, magazine perfection. Yeah,
1: they give the vibe of like they were born into serious money.
0: Yeah,
1: do you know what I mean? I feel like if he was like, oh yeah, my family own Toyota, I'd be like, yeah, I'm with
0: you. I get you.
1: Yeah.
0: He wears that ring, you know, the signet ring.
1: Does he?
0: So keep an eye, right? My friend told me this, sure, I wouldn't know. But he wears the signet ring specifically on his baby finger.
1: Okay.
0: And apparently, if you wear that ring on your baby finger, it means
1: your mafia
0: money.
1: Oh, really?
0: Money. Yeah, I heard
1: about
0: that.
1: Why did I think mafia?
0: Your brain went to a very dark place
1: there. From Dorchester.
0: Calvin Harris now. This

0: Calvin Harris, Jazzy, and Satisfy here on Spin. Summer's number one hit music station. Tricky. I was off yesterday. How did we get on?
1: Great question.
2: Three and a six.
1: How do you do that? Is that just in your head?
3: I kind of remember that it was a 2 and a 6.
1: I can't even remember what we did on the show, let alone what certain scores were.
0: Yeah, Dave doesn't know where he is most of the time.
1: I know, that's fair enough. Listen, this is the tricky test where we ask you 10 questions. If you get all 10 of them correct, you win €2,000. If you top the leaderboard, you'll win a pennies voucher. It's pretty cool.
3: We're keeping the $2,000 as well.
0: We are, yeah, we're hanging on to that with two hands, despite what the bosses tell us.
1: Two hands on $2,000.
0: So, if you want to play this morning, if you want to win yourself $2,000, message us the word tricky right now to get yourself on air. Have a go. You never know. You can top the leaderboard, win the pennies voucher. But the highest score of the week at the moment is a 7, which is literally only 3 away from $2,000 when you think of it like that. Yeah. That is 3 away from $2,000.
1: Not bad at all. If you want to play tricky in a WhatsApp to 087-711-1038, that's just the word tricky in a WhatsApp to 087-711-1038.
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0: It is just coming up on 5 to 8 Thursday morning. What's the story on the roads, Alex?
5: Morning, the M50 southbound is busy from Blanche to a breakdown just before Tallaght, so take care and approach. The N7 inbound onto the Nace Road is busy from Newlands Cross to the Long Mile Road. The Phipps Road inbound is busy at Doyle's Corner. The Swords Road inbound then is slow from the Whitehall flyover to Griffith Avenue.
0: Thanks a million, Alex. On the way from 8:30 this morning, it is Thursday and the girly quiz will return to the show. Dave had a loss last week. Can he crawl back to a draw in terms of his wins and losses in 2026 again today?
1: I've got this.
0: We'll find out from 8:30 this morning.
4: Are you guys ready? 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
7: Yes.
6: Right? 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Hi, Emer.
7: Hello.
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7: No, Jamie's so bad at presents. 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
6: It's not a voucher.
7: And you know what? 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
6: Oh my God.
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7: Jamie
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5: I'm Alex, here's what's happening. We're hearing from the mother of a little girl who was left with life-changing injuries after being stabbed in Dublin in November 2023.
24: I've had people say to me, just walking by the street while I was speaking another language to my daughter, they told me to go back home. They told me that I didn't belong.
5: 52-year-old Riyad Bouchaker was found guilty yesterday of 8 charges in connection with the attack on Parnell Square. That sparked racist riots, which the mother says she could hear from the hospital that night, and says she herself is an immigrant. We're talking spiking next, as maybe it's happened to you or a friend on a night out.
25: I would have asked for some figures, for example, in the 3-year period between 2022 and 2024, and there were over 200 reports of spiking to An Garda Síochána, but there were less than 5 of those incidents resulted in prosecutions being initiated.
5: Seamus McGrath is a Fianna Fáil politician. He says there needs to be a specific offence for drink spiking. No official figures are available to reveal the full scale of the issue, but anecdotally it has become more prominent in recent years, and if you've been affected, contact the Rape Crisis Helpline on 1-800-77-888. To Ukraine next, where Russian airstrikes have killed at least 8 people in the capital Kiev. Drones and missiles hit apartment blocks and started a fire in a hotel, with President Volodymyr Zelensky cutting short his visit to Dublin for the EU presidency. We're being told not to use AI tools for booking holidays. That's after it's been found TripAdvisor's planner overlooks claims of things like food poisoning and poor hygiene. Kat Chereda is from the UK consumer group Which.
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5: And the mayor of New York being asked one very important question.
27: 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And if you happen to be getting married at Madison Square Garden, you will be staying inside and you will be staying cool.
5: Yeah, Zara and Danny there during a heatwave briefing, as sources have confirmed Taylor Swift's getting married in New York tomorrow. It's understood she and Travis Kelce will host more than 1,000 guests at Madison Square Garden with a rehearsal tonight.
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5: The Ireland team's been named for Saturday's Nations Championship tests against Australia in Sydney. Sam Prendergast is back in the green 10 jersey with Jack Crowley ruled out at the Summer Games through injury. Tom O'Toole starts at loose head. Jack Conan's been named at number 8 in place of the injured Andrew Porter and Caelan Dorris, respectively. England manager Thomas Tuchel says he's proud of how his team didn't accept defeat as they fought back to reach the last 16 of the World Cup, beating DR Congo 2-1. Harry Kane scoring both of those goals.
0: That's where I'm most proud of the boys and myself as well, just to keep the belief, keep getting the ball into the right areas.
5: They play Mexico on Sunday. Belgium beat Senegal 3-2. The USA through to the next round 2 after a 2-0 win over Bosnia-Herzegovina. And this evening, Spain are up against Austria while Portugal play Croatia. Download the Goal app now, your new home for Off the Ball.
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6: Good morning. Hello.
7: What's going on? How are we?
6: We'll do the girly quiz from 8:30 this morning. And we'll play the tricky 10 in a sec as well.
7: Don't worry about it. We'll just play music instead.
6: Guys, poor DR Congo. Oh,
7: I didn't have a clue what she was saying for a second.
6: I loved them last night. They were
7: poor
6: so
7: Dr.
6: good.
7: Poor Dr. Congo.
6: Poor Dr. Congo, yeah. I just thought they deserved to win that match last night. I was dragged to the pub with Jack. Come on, please. Will you please come with me? It's 5 o'clock. We'll be home by 7. Please.
8: There is something to be said about a football match kicking off at 5 o'clock.
6: It was lovely. Unbelievable. It was a great time for it to happen.
7: This whole World Cup has been like shite in terms of like where the times of
6: it and stuff. Yeah, lots of people feel like they just can't get into it properly.
7: It's
6: at
7: like
6: all.
7: 12. Like, there's a class match on tonight at midnight.
6: Yeah.
7: And
6: yeah,
7: it's Croatia and Portugal. I'd love to watch that.
8: England beat Congo last night, yeah, and their next match is Monday morning at 1 a.m. and I'm not waking up for that.
7: No, it's Dior.
6: Sorry,
7: Congo.
6: Now.
8: Sorry.
6: Dior Congo.
8: Yeah.
6: Yeah, put respect on their name.
8: Dr. Congo.
6: They deserved to win that match last night. I don't care what anyone says. I was like, this is so unfair. They've given it welly. They came out with fire in their belly. England were like, meh.
8: I was speaking to Phil Egan from Sports earlier this morning, and I was like, England are stinking up this World Cup.
7: Yeah.
8: It was a disgusting performance. I was like at home, and I know I've said multiple times on this show, I'd rather Ireland in the World Cup than England. But as the World Cup has gone on, I've been feeling a bit more patriotic, and I've been a bit more Three Lions and a bit more It's Coming Home.
6: His mic has gone down.
8: No, because I'm saying yesterday was get us out.
6: Yeah.
8: Get England out.
7: I was playing golf while the match was on, and I was talking to two of the lads who were playing golf with, and they were like, oh, what do you think of England? And I was just like, I don't think they're great. And they were like, oh, but they have Bellingham. And I was like, I don't rate Bellingham. I would rate Harry Kane much higher than I would
6: so
7: rate
6: would
7: Bellingham.
6: So would I, even though I know nothing.
7: And they were like, really? You'd rate Harry Kane more than Bellingham? I was like, yeah, 100%.
6: He's the only one that can score goals for them.
7: And then I was just like, both of them are on the thing right now. And who's just scored two goals? Harry Kane.
6: Yeah. We were leaving. We were getting the bus back home. And I was like, why are you so sad? He was like, I was like, you just won. And he was like, nah, it was one of the worst games of football I've ever seen from England.
8: Emma, will Jack wake up on Monday morning at 1 a.m. to watch the match?
6: He says he will, but I just don't know if he'll bother.
7: He surely will.
6: Yeah, but I just don't know. 1 o'clock Monday morning, starting off the week on the back foot then. Yeah. Do you know, if it was Saturday night even, you'd be grand.
8: I know, but it's bright and early Sunday night into Monday morning. It's horrific.
6: I doubt he'll

0: Femi with the Kid Laroi. It's Noble here at Spin, Summer's number one hit music station. In an hour's time, you will be in the throes of nostalgia because the Naughty Threesome will be well underway. Kicking off here at Spin every morning from 9 a.m. Tricky. Right now, though, we'll play our first of two games of the Tricky 10 this morning. And up first is Michelle, who's been in work for ages already. What time are you in since?
1: I started quarter seven.
0: It's an early start, though, all the same, isn't it?
1: Yeah.
0: Bad. So you work in a coffee shop. People desperate for a bit of caffeine first thing in the morning.
2: And what are you doing right now? Is there not people in the shop who want coffee?
1: Nope. Dead at the minute.
2: All right, great.
0: That works out perfectly, doesn't it?
2: Are you in an actual shop or are you, for some reason, in one of those horse boxes?
1: I was originally in a horse box, but I've only been in this new coffee shop for 3 weeks.
0: Okay, wait, here's the question.
2: It actually has walls, like.
1: Yeah, it has walls.
2: That's good.
0: Is it the same company that went originally from horse box to, or have you moved to someone else?
1: I've moved to someone else completely.
2: I was going to say
0: that would have been really good news.
2: That would have been pretty cool. Michelle, quick one.
0: What I love about the horse boxes is you're in and out. You don't have to get out of the car. Some of them do drive-through, which is so
2: handy. Drive-through horse box? I've never seen that.
0: Then you don't drive through the horse box, but you drive up beside the horse box, get your coffee, and then just keep driving.
2: No way.
0: Rather than getting out and getting in.
2: I've never seen that in my entire life.
0: Yeah, that's very cool.
2: God, the things you can do these days. Listen, Michelle, how do you do when you take on the Tricky 10 when listening in your horse box / coffee shop?
1: It depends on the question.
2: What was your highest score you ever got?
1: Like an 8, I think.
2: Okay,
0: oh, that's
2: unreal.
0: Good. That's really good.
2: All right, well, Michelle, let's see if we can beat that today. Welcome on in to the Tricky 10.
0: 55 seconds going to go on the clock. Dave's going to ask your 10 questions, but we know that every answer is a number between 1 and 10 and won't repeat. We can only accept your first answer, and if you don't know an answer, make sure to give it a guess. Michelle, do you have 1 to 10 written out in front of you?
1: I do, actually.
2: Nice.
0: Good. If you top the leaderboard, you'll win yourself that 100 euro voucher for pennies. If you get all 10 questions correct this morning, €2,000 on the spot. We'll get that straight over to you. Okay, so top of the leaderboard currently is Aiden. He got 7 in 55 seconds, but we know you can do it. Have you had a coffee yet?
1: Yeah, I've had three.
0: What?
2: Jesus. Oh my God.
0: Michelle, mind yourself, girl.
2: It's not even 8:30. That's nuts.
0: All right, here we go. Dave's going to ask your questions. Good luck, Michelle.
2: Michelle, the very best
0: I'd be having an anxiety attack.
2: I will say that when I did the Tricky 10 for myself this morning. I won't, but I nearly did give a Hall of Fame answer, which is an answer that is not between 1 and 10.
0: Ah.
2: I nearly said 12 for one of the answers.
0: Interesting.
2: Isn't that nuts? All right, Michelle, here we go. The Tricky 10. Best luck. Deep breath in. And we'll play in 3, 2, 1. Start the clock. Complete the name of the American comedy, What and a Half Men?
1: 2.
2: A Dublin landline telephone number contains how many digits?
1: 6.
2: Ryanair flights depart from which terminal at Dublin Airport?
1: 1.
2: In the NFL, how many points is a touchdown worth?
1: 4.
2: How many boroughs make up New York City?
1: 9.
2: At what time, Irish time, this evening does Spain play Austria in the World Cup?
1: 8.
2: Busted had a 2003 single called What AM?
1: 3 AM.
2: Demolition of the old Lansdowne Road Stadium started in the year 2000 and what?
1: 10.
2: If A equals 1, J is what number letter of the alphabet?
1: 7.
2: How many houses do you need at a property to turn into a hotel in Monopoly?
1: 5.
2: Stop the clock. Michelle was very speedy, I think.
0: Very speedy.
2: It was really, really good.
0: Producer Colin?
3: Do you know what I find? We've had a couple of people do the answers written down and then marking them off. And they are the quick players.
2: Are they?
3: They are, because we had someone in the week as well that did the game in about 40-odd seconds, and they were ticking off the answers. This game was done in 46.62 seconds
2: as
3: well.
2: It felt like me and Michelle had a connection.
3: So that was very
2: boom,
3: quick.
2: Boom, boom, boom.
0: Yeah, but I know what you mean, because it takes away the time of going, what have I done and what have I not done, if you haven't done in front of you. How do you think you got on this morning, Michelle? How are you feeling after that?
1: Not great, I won't lie.
2: And what if you were to put a number on it, what do you think?
1: Like a 4.
2: A 4? All right, let's tot them up.
4: 0, 1, 2, 3, 4.
0: You were spot on with your prediction there. With
2: you
0: the score
2: got your 4. Michelle, I did this Tricky 10 this morning myself, and I also got a 4.
0: Yeah, they were tough. A Dublin landline telephone number contains how many digits? Even though I left Dublin 1999, I started rattling off my old house phone number in my head.
2: Yeah.
0: There's 9 of them in total, including the 01 at the beginning. In the NFL, you actually get 6 points for a touchdown, which seems like a lot. We're used to like 3 points for a goal or whatever. You said 4. How many boroughs make up up New York City. There's five of them rather than nine. Brooklyn, the Bronx, Manhattan, Queens and Staten Island. Demolition of the old Lansdowne Road Stadium starts in the year 2007 rather than 10. You just mixed up those two, to be honest, because the following one of A equals 1. J is what number letter of the alphabet, which of course is 10 rather than 7. And finally, again, you'd want to be quite the nerd. How many houses do you need on a property to turn it into a hotel in Monopoly? The answer there was 4 rather than 5.
3: You were pretty close with all of those answers.
0: Yeah, you were. Yep.
2: Michelle, how did you find it? Like, did you find the whole experience interesting, tough, fun?
1: Yeah, it was good.
2: It was good? Enjoyed?
1: Yeah. Yeah, it's fun to do. Like,
3: I think Michelle has the makings of a future champion.
2: Yeah, so do I. Michelle, would you recommend other people to take part in the Tricky 10?
1: Yeah, I will. Well, if most people I don't know get up at this time. I'm the only one up at this time.
2: Fair enough.
0: That's how we feel as well. But there are other soldiers among us. Don't drink any more coffee today now, okay?
2: Yeah, you're good. Yeah. You've had your fill. Do you know what, Michelle? You're barred from your own coffee shop.
0: Stick to a green tea or something. Calm the nerves.
2: Yeah. Have a Red Bull.
0: Have a great day, Michelle.
2: Good luck, Michelle.
1: Thanks.
0: See you. Bye-bye.
2: What's the story with this busted song? I don't know that busted song.
0: We actually have a clip of it here. It doesn't ring a bell for me either. I'm calling you a That's definitely a very rogue album track.
2: I like it.
3: Yeah, it might be a bit... I'd be very familiar with that, but I was a huge Busted Kid when I was...
2: I would have been as well, yeah.
3: I definitely think it was an album track.
2: That's very good. That's enjoy that.
0: It is a bit of a tune. What was the... At the beginning of the game, Dave, you were saying that there was one that you gave would have given a Hall of Fame answer
2: to. I thought J was the 12th letter in the alphabet.
0: I getcha.
2: So there you go.
3: Listen, yeah, J doesn't feel like it should be 10.
2: No, it doesn't.
0: It feels like it should be much further down,
2: You think you could do better on the Tricky 10 this morning and top the leaderboard, Tricky, in a WhatsApp to 087711103. We play again at 9 a.m.
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0: Yeah, on Spin, it's Emma, Dave and Fiona. Hello.
1: Hello, good morning.
0: So I thought I was going to be a really smart and very responsible young lady and use a very precious annual leave day so that I wouldn't come into work exhausted yesterday morning and bring the tone down, because I expected to be out until the very early hours on Wednesday morning, having been at Maroon 5 at Malahide Castle.
2: We were slagging you last night for yesterday morning for exactly what happened to you.
0: What? Which?
2: Because I did the exact same thing and left early because I was up early.
0: Yeah.
2: You left early.
0: Yeah.
2: Even though you weren't up early.
0: I left the gig early.
2: Yeah.
0: Yeah, no, you're right. I did, yeah. And you know why? We'd said, we'll just go now because we don't really care too much for the encore. We kind of got all the hits we wanted.
2: Yeah.
0: And we were like, we'll go back into town and have a few drinks.
2: Lovely.
0: Right? Thinking, we'll make the most of this freedom.
2: Did you go for dinner in the end?
0: Beforehand? We went for dinner beforehand. You went to Dean. Yeah. Went to Dion, yeah.
2: And how, Dean/Dion, how was it?
0: It was great. I had my usual.
2: Did you have the bread?
0: I had my bread, mash and beans.
2: You did not go to Dean and order bread, mash and beans.
0: Yeah,
2: Oliver Twist?
0: Literally Oliver Twist. I got bread, mash and green beans. I was so happy. I was so thrilled at myself.
2: Oh my God.
0: Of all the things on the menu, I said to the guy again, can I just do something? It's a bit of a funny order now, this. But just in one go, can I get the green beans, the mashed potato and the bread,
2: please? Can you give me your best soup kitchen meal?
0: Yeah, honestly, as Emer got her lovely, like, yeah. No, guys, if Dean did take away bread, mash and beans, I'd get it every day. I'd just show up, I'd wait at the bottom of the elevator being like, can you drop me down with beans?
2: That's a reward for when you've done a Bush Tucker trial.
0: Yeah, no,
2: like, badly. That's what you get.
3: You've won two meals for Campbell. Yeah.
2: You're doing great.
0: So true. Not even a bit of meat in there.
2: And when Gillian McKeith comes back and says, I got 0 stars, that's what you get for dinner. That's pathetic.
0: And it cost a fortune.
2: I'd say the bloody waiter was like, you're in Dean, you're in the most gorgeous restaurant and you want that.
3: They do the most unbelievable steaks, burgers, fish and everything for bread, mash and beans.
0: I was so happy. It was the happiest ever.
3: I have to say the green beans, not baked beans.
0: No, green beans, yeah. They were delightful.
2: Give me your best pirate meal from 1412, please.
3: Emma's got scurvy. Yeah.
0: Honestly, if you're going to Dean anytime soon, you don't need any more than that. Just get yourself to mash.
3: I'm the Emma Nolan, please.
0: Bet you everyone would be delighted.
2: Do you know what? I actually love you so much. You're such a bizarre person. People don't know, because people listen to the radio and think, oh, Emma Nolan, she is so cool. She's young, she's hot, she's cool. Oh, you're so bizarre.
0: Bread, mash and beans, man. Can we actually get a petition? Try and get Dean to change the menu to the Emma Nolan.
2: The Emma Nolan.
3: Yeah, in my head now, I'm going to get onto them and we'll do like a listener night where they only serve bread,
2: they don't
3: mash
2: want
3: and beans.
2: Anything to do with us. Believe me, I can tell you right now.
0: Do you know what? I was meant to tell you about my day off yesterday, but who cares? Because this is way more fun. No, basically, took the annual leave day and truly did not need it. Did not need it at all. It was grand, lads. Malahide, not a bother. Back into town at like 20 past 11. We were obviously like, let's stay out and go for a few drinks. We were like, nah, well, we just go home. I was in bed at 11:45.
2: Oh my God.
0: It was fine.
2: You've had later nights when you're on the show.
0: Normally that's the time I'm like, better start thinking about some sleep.
2: Were you a little bit were you a little bit annoyed at yourself that you booked the day off then before you went to sleep? Were you
0: like, this is the thing about yesterday, which was bizarre. So what was fun was when I went home, I was like, I can watch Love Island now late. It doesn't matter. Yeah. I'm not getting up early.
2: That's true.
0: So I didn't sleep for about an hour. This is what's really concerning. I think I need to go to the doctor. Guess what time I woke up yesterday? Woke as in eyes opened for the first time.
3: You were in bed.
0: I was asleep by 1 o'clock.
3: 1 in the morning. I know Emma sleeps forever.
0: Every now and again I go into a coma and we haven't had one in a while.
3: I'd say she went to bed at 1 o'clock. She wasn't up. It was after midday.
2: No, it wasn't. There's no way. I'd say it was 10 a.m.
0: I woke up at 10 to 2.
2: What?
0: I honestly was like, I need to go straight to A&E.
3: 12 hours sleep.
0: I woke, my eyes opened in the bed at 10 to 2.
2: Jack is slipping you something. That's a ridiculous amount of time.
0: I genuinely was like, I think I need to get straight into the car and go to the doctor.
2: Oh, if I was
0: who
2: dead, I wouldn't sleep
0: wakes
2: for that
0: up
2: long.
0: At 10 to 2. It's incredible. I missed the whole day. It was the most pointless day off ever. But the time I woke up and cleaned up after the dogs, one of my friend's dog at the moment, and went out and I felt so guilty because I hadn't been around all morning. I walked them for 2 hours. I did loops around different estates around me because I felt so guilty. I hadn't
2: been
0: with them all morning.
2: Your dog must have been so confused as to where you were.
0: Yeah, like, what's going on? Normally on my day's work, I'm home before then.
2: Yeah.
0: I don't have a day's work done. I'll be home and have a walk.
3: Did you sleep all right last night?
0: Not a bother. Yeah. Whoa. Lads, there's something wrong with me.
2: Oh my God.
0: Who wakes up at 10 to 2?
2: Like, she's eating melatonin cereal or something.
0: I didn't even touch a melatonin. Bizarre.
2: That is crazy. Wow.
0: Yeah. Anyway. And I'm still wrecked.
2: The dream.
0: What's wrong with me?
2: I know.
0: Honestly, what is wrong with me? Here's Lewis Capaldi. This is Stay Love on Spin. You're with Emma, Dave, and Fiona.

0: Lewis Capaldi and Stay Love. It's been... Girly quiz. All right, the girly quiz on the way every Thursday on the show. In case you're brand new to it, well, welcome. We play it with Dave on a Thursday, have done since the year 2022. And believe it or not, he still has lots to learn about women.
1: I do indeed.
0: We are such mystic creatures, man, that we're still going with this thing.
1: I was only thinking about this last night before, because honestly, I never sleep on a Wednesday night because I know the girly quiz is coming tomorrow. so I was thinking, I was like, it started because... I was working with two girls and I was living in a house with just women. Do you remember that?
0: Yeah,
1: but now I live with, and honestly, I think because two people are moving out, and I guarantee it'll be two more women moving in, and I'll have just be surrounded by women again. I'm always surrounded by two things: women and Galway people. they just surround my life.
0: So look, on the way, Dave has to get through three questions and he must get them all correct, naturally, to win the week. But one lifeline is when we really need your help on this, if you are a woman, all right? One is his phone a female. If you'd like to be Dave's phone a female this morning, drop us a WhatsApp now with the word girly. The chances are you'll know the answer to the question if you're a female. Chances are you probably won't if you're a guy. So WhatsApp us the word girly to 087 711 103. As you might have heard there, the person who sings the It's the Girly Quiz is a man by the name of Keane DeCrow.
1: Yeah, he came in, we interviewed him couple of years back, or maybe a year ago now, and he sang that tune and it sounds still fantastic.
0: Yeah, it's
1: so
0: great.
1: What we've decided to do is, that man is playing Trinity College soon.
0: Tomorrow.
1: Yeah. We'd like to give you tickets to see Keane DeCrow. I don't think he'll sing the Girly Quiz theme tune.
0: Shame that.
1: But you never know.
0: If you want to be Dave's phone a female this morning, even if you get the question wrong, you will win yourself tickets to see Keane DeCrow at Trinity Series tomorrow. So message us now with the word girly to 087 711 1038.
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0: Cool and cloudy today, but it will warm up, but pretty much cloudy for most of the day. Highs of 20 degrees. Now, Alex, what's the crack on the roads?
4: Morning. The M50 southbound is very slow from Ballymun to Lucan, with reports remaining of that breakdown at Talla. There's also a breakdown on the northbound side between the Red Cow and Lucan, so just take care if you're in the areas there. The M3 inbound is busy from Clonie to the M50. The Kylemore Road southbound has a queue between Ballyfermot roundabout and the Kylemore Park North. And traffic on the Airport Link Road is solid from the M1 flyover to the airport roundabout.
0: Thanks a million, Alex. Okay, girly in a WhatsApp if you want to be Dave's phone a female on the girly quiz and win your way to Keane DeCrow at Trinity Series tomorrow. And the cash machine, it's a record breaker. It's going off tomorrow week. All the details on that are next.
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0: Summer cash machine. You're with Emma, Dave and Fiona. Good morning.
1: Hey, good morning. 310,000 euros, what you could have in your bank account on tomorrow week after 3 o'clock, because on the 10th of July, that's what we're paying out. 310,000 euros, a serious amount of cash. 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
1: No.
2: Come on, ladies, let's get quizzy.
0: Each and every week, we put Dave under quite a bit of pressure on the girly quiz. We're 4 years into this game now, and we still have three fresh questions to give to Dave this morning. Each and every week, he does have two lifelines that will help him along his way. One is a Simplify, and one is his phone a female. It's Emma this morning, Dave. Hey, Emma.
1: Morning, Emma. What's the story?
3: Hi, how are you?
1: It's just you on the phone.
0: With a voice changer.
1: Emma, what is the story? Do you know what question I'm about to ask you in terms of your girly quiz knowledge?
3: I kind of have a bit of knowledge from listening to you, so I'm hoping.
0: Okay.
3: So,
0: oh my God, we have taught you stuff.
1: I'm so hoping that you will either know something to do with body parts, beauty, or health. Which one is your main area of expertise?
3: Beauty, definitely. Like, I feel like hair and beauty is just like me main. So hopefully.
1: Do you know what? That's really good to know because there's always hair stuff. Yes. I feel like there's always hair stuff. So that's unreal. Emma, thank you very much. I'm sure I will 100% need you. And even if I don't, which is not going to happen, you'll win those Keen to Grow tickets. So congratulations.
3: Thanks so much.
0: No
3: Thanks
0: worries,
3: Em.
0: Hang on there. He'll need you, no doubt about it. And the other thing just to mention is if there's little ears in the car, we always just say that to you because it is the girly quiz. We talk about womanly things in and out, and maybe there's certain conversations you don't want your little children to hear.
1: Like what?
0: Just keep your hand on the dial, but I think we're fairly safe this week.
1: If you haven't had the conversation about hair, I'm sure hair is coming.
0: I think we'll be absolutely fine this
1: week.
0: Not
1: in that way. Just, I mean, like, just in general.
0: Hair is coming at some point. Okay, enough from me. Question number one on the girly quiz this week, David Hammond. Name the beauty product that you use to reduce shine in makeup.
1: Oh, reduce shine. Okay, I think that bronzer adds shine. So, what would be... like some sort of mousse could be the answer, because it kind of would darken it a little bit.
0: You're trying to reduce the shine now, yeah? So like when your makeup looks real shiny, you're trying to make it not look like that anymore.
1: Yeah.
0: So a lot of people would carry around this particular product, you know, if you're wearing your makeup like for
1: powder. Powder would be good. Do you know how I know it's powder? Because Emma shut up immediately. I guarantee you it's powder. I know this woman like the back of my hand. Final answer. Would you accept powder as an answer if that was my answer?

0: I don't think I can just accept powder. You're missing a key word.
1: Talcum powder.
0: I love the smell of talcum powder.
1: I don't know, and I don't want to waste Emma on this question because I've already gotten half of it. It was something powder. Melissa powder. No, that's water.
0: Great words coming
1: powder,
0: out of you.
1: Baby powder. Baby powder, maybe. No, I'm gonna simplify. Oh, I don't know. I don't know what to do. Let's simplify it.
0: All right, here we go. What beauty product is used to reduce shine in makeup? In simplify mode, is it A, setting powder? Or is it B, BB cream?
1: Setting powder. I can't believe I got this right. Setting powder, final answer. Yay!
0: Nice. No messing around.
1: I'm still raging. I had to use a lifeline on that, though.
0: Do you know,
1: I got there on my own.
0: Do you know setting powder? Like,
1: no, never heard of setting powder in my life.
0: Really? Isn't it amazing the things that just don't...
1: Have you heard of setting powder?
0: Callum.
2: Yeah, I have. I've seen it, like, reduce shine. It's just like a little powder you puff on, isn't it?
1: Right, okay.
0: You know, back in the old movies, they'd say, let me just go and powder my nose.
1: Yes.
0: Yeah. That's kind of, so you're setting powder if you're a bit shiny.
1: I thought that was code for do a poo.
0: Amazing.
1: I thought it was like a lady that, you know, the way that some people would say, I'm going to the little girl's room. And some people would say, I'm going to powder my nose. I thought that was code for doing a poo.
0: Are you?
1: Yeah. And I'd be like, why would they say that on the first date?
0: That's so funny. Okay, we crack on to question number two. Bubble. Space and knotted are all types of what, David Hammond?
1: Bubble, space, knotted.
0: What are they all types of?
1: Oh, what are they all types of? Okay, well, instantly I think of types of, like, hair or types of... Okay, so hear me out. I know this is wrong. But they could all be types of... what do you call that when you get three strands of hair and you put them over each other?
0: Is that a plait?
1: A plait. I think there could be three types of plait. So I would imagine the bubble one is like when you're just kind of putting it in for the, like, you're just, you know, whatever, and it's a bit wavy and it's a bit out there and big. And space would maybe be if you, like, put gaps in it. And the knotted is like really, really thin. You know, remember on holidays you could go to the women and they do the hair braided kind of thing. That's what initially I would think. Bubble, space, and knotted. Bubble shoes, knotted shoes, waist attire laces, knotted, space. I'm just going up the body if
0: space
1: that's cool.
0: Shoes are a thing.
1: Space shoes are a thing. Bubble shoes, maybe you can float on water.
0: Maybe.
1: And knotted, they're just tied really well.
0: Yeah.
1: Going up to your knees, bubble, space, knees, bubble, like maybe a skirt, bubble butt. bubble on your stomach, no. Bubble on your boobs, no. Bubble on your neck. Maybe a necklace of some sort, bubble in the hair. I've no idea. I'm going to have to call in Emma.
0: Emma, welcome.
1: Morning, Emma. I've got 30 seconds on the clock. Can you tell me what bubble, space, and knotted are all?
0: Types of?
3: This is actually such a hard question. Oh, my God.
1: Do you not know the answer, Emma?
3: No, I don't even know this either. I'm, like, actually so confused.
1: You're joking.
3: No.
1: Something in your life is bubble. Something in your life is space. Something in your life is knotted. What could that possibly be?
3: I feel like maybe it is hair. I'm like, I don't know if it is. So what, I'm
1: like a hairstyle?
3: It has to be something over here. Maybe, like, hopefully. There is, like, a knotted hairstyle that I'm like, oh, it could be. But it's the bubble and the face that's putting me off. I'm like, what is that?
1: Okay. Right. Emma.
0: I think everyone's going to kick themselves when we get to an answer on this.
1: We're on our own. Yeah. And
3: I feel horrible.
1: You've just maybe lose the girly quiz, Emma, but it's fine. Don't worry about it. Right. Let's go for hairstyles. Final answer.
0: By the skin
1: what?
0: Of your teeth.
1: No!
0: We'll have to give it to you.
1: You're joking!
0: I'm not very happy.
1: Why? Why are you not happy?
0: Because they're all types of buns. Buns that you put in your hair.
1: That's a hairstyle!
0: Yeah, but they're all types of buns. You have a space buns, you have your bubble buns, you have your knotted buns. Does that ring a bell now, Emma?
3: That actually makes sense.
0: Yeah.
1: Does it?
0: Emma, not to worry. You're off to Keen to Crow tomorrow. Enjoy the gig and thanks for helping Dave
3: thanks
0: out.
3: Thanks so much.
1: Thanks,
0: bye.
1: Emma. Have a great day.
0: Bye-bye. Okay. Wow.
1: Wow. I was kind of...
0: Well,
1: like,
0: done.
1: I wasn't there, but I come and it was around.
0: You're close. Can you see now the space buns are? You know, girls might wear them, like, two kind of big
1: yes.
0: ones at the front of the head. That's
1: yes.
0: a space bun.
1: Yeah. I'm so glad I said hairstyles and not types of... Whatever.
0: Plats.
1: Yeah.
0: Also, that's also a hairstyle. Okay, question number three. You're on your own this time, David. Now, this is approximately, so don't stress. Like, I'm not going to be putting you to the hour or anything. But just give us an idea of what you think. After birth, approximately how long does it take the uterus to shrink back to its normal size?
1: The uterus?
0: That's where the baby was. I don't mind telling you that. So the baby's in the uterus.
1: Say everything you said.
0: Okay. After birth...
1: No, before you that, you started off by saying that you're not looking for the hour.
0: I'm not going to bring you down to, like, you know, I'm not going to be cruel about it in terms of time.
1: Okay.
0: And don't let that put you off either. Okay. This an hour. I just mean in terms of, like, give us an approximate amount of time, okay?
1: Go for it.
0: So after birth, approximately how long does it take the uterus to shrink back to its normal size after carrying a baby?
1: This always confused me as a kid because I'd be like, but they still have a belly, but they've had the baby. Do you know what I mean? And it would take a little bit of time. However, we did see Fiona Frawley recently, and she doesn't have that anymore.
0: She had Bobby back in March, though, yes. Yeah. In July now, yeah.
1: I would say it's probably maybe a month. I want to say a month, but I also want to say 6 weeks, which is two very different times. So let's go with 1 month. I would really, really like to win the girly quiz.
0: One month.
1: I'm going to go with 1 month. And 4 weeks. Yeah. Yeah. No, I also think it could be six. Does anyone have a coin?
0: Okay. I don't have a coin.
1: If my phone lands screen up, I'm going to go with a month. And if it lands screen down, I'm going to go with...
0: Why is 6 months in your mind, or 6 weeks in your mind in the first place?
1: I just think that would take a long time for it to go down. Maybe it'll go a month.
0: No, I don't know. I'm just asking. Do your thing with your phone there and see what
1: happens. Okay. Screen up. It's a month.
2: I don't like that. Use your leak card because I don't want your phone to break.
1: It won't. It's on a carpet. Screen up. It will go for a month. You ready?
0: Yeah.
1: Screen down. 6 weeks.
0: Final answer?
1: Final answer.
4: Yeah!
1: Yeah! Thank you, phone! I love you so much, phone!
0: You did it! Well done, yeah. After birth, 6 weeks approximately until you get back down to your regular uterus size. Isn't
1: that
0: incredible?
1: Where did that come out of?
0: I have no idea.
1: Why did I do a 50-50 for myself?
0: That's bizarre.
1: I just really, really wanted another lifeline.
0: Your simplify would have been 6 weeks or 6 days, so you smashed it.
1: Class.
0: Well done, Dave.
1: Unreal.
0: I hate that. I let the women down by being genuinely happy for him
1: sometimes. As always.
0: Here's Olivia Rodrigo. This is Drop Dead. You're listening to Spin.

0: On Spin with Emma, Dave and Fiona. All right, so we already gave you a chance this morning to win yourself $2,000. We're going to do the same thing again just after 9 o'clock.
1: Please someone take this off us. We are flushed with cash.
0: I know. It's actually weighing me down.
1: Yeah.
0: Don't want to be carrying it around
1: anymore.
0: Very
1: nervous carrying this around town.
0: Yeah. Tricky in a WhatsApp right now if you want to come on and play, win yourself $2,000. Message us the word tricky to 087 711 1038.
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0: Coming up on 5 to 9, what's the story on the roads at this stage, Alex?
4: Morning, guys. The M50 southbound is slow from the M1 to Finglas. Traffic on the Airport Link Road is solid from the M1 flyover to the airport roundabout. Garden Street inbound in the city has a queue from Summerhill to Beresford Place. The next road inbound is busy from the M50 to the Long Mile Road, and there's a delay on the Grand Canal inbound from Ranelagh to Bagot Street.
1: Thanks, Alex. Oh, so it's July now, by the way, lads. Which means two things. I need to do an Instagram dump because I haven't done one for June yet.
0: Oh.
1: And two, also we need to revisit our quarter two goals.
0: Oh my God, guys, we're in Q3. We're
1: and
0: in
1: set
0: Q3.
1: Some Q3 goals. We got to do that after half nine.
0: We've got to get very corporate on the show. But next, we're bringing it back to the old school. Three classic tracks from the noughties. The Naughty Threesome on the way.
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0: I'm Alex. Here's what's happening. Siobhan's on Spin this morning telling us about something she saw in November 2023.
1: I heard this unmerciful scream and I just glanced across the road and a knife caught my eye because I'm a chef. The first thing I seen was the knife and the man with the knife.
0: An attack by 52-year-old Riyad Bouchaker, who's been found guilty of 8 charges in relation to a stabbing on Dublin's Parnell Square. A then 5-year-old girl was left with life-altering injuries, while other children, a care worker and some passerbys were also attacked. Emily was in court for Spin over the last few weeks.
2: So the hearing is set for the 12th of October and Judge Tony Hunt has asked for victim impact statements in the meantime, and he's even opened up that opportunity to the children who were injured in the attack. So it'll be interesting to see what happens.
0: That's when he'll be sentenced. Talking Spiking next says maybe it's happened to you or a friend on a night out.
3: I would have asked for some figures, for example, in the 3-year period between 2022 and 2024, and there were over 200 reports of spiking to An Garda Síochána, but there were less than 5 of those incidents resulted in prosecutions being initiated.
0: Seamus McGrath is a Fianna Fáil politician. He says there needs to be a specific offence for drink spiking. No official figures are available to reveal the scale of the issue, but anecdotally, it's become more prominent in recent years. If you've been affected, contact the Rape Crisis Helpline on 1-800-77-8888. We're being told not to use AI tools for booking holidays. That's after it's been found that TripAdvisor's planner overlooked claims of things like food poisoning and poor hygiene. Kat Chereda is from the UK consumer group Which.
4: 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Absolutely scroll past these summaries, make sure you read the real reviews, particularly 1-star ratings and on reviews on other sites.
0: And the Mayor of New York is being asked one very important question.
5: My recommendation to all New Yorkers is to stay inside and stay cool. And if you happen to be getting married at Madison Square Garden, you will be staying inside and you will be staying cool.
0: Zahran Mandami there during a heatwave briefing, as sources have confirmed Taylor Swift's getting married in New York tomorrow. It's understood she and Travis Kelce will host more than 1,000 guests at Madison Square Garden with a rehearsal planned tonight.
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0: The Ireland team's been named for Saturday's Nations Championship tests against Australia in Sydney. Sam Prendergast is back in the green 10 jersey with Jack Crowley ruled out of the summer games through injury. Tom O'Toole starts at loose head. Jack Conan's been named at number 8 in place of the injured Andrew Porter and Caelan Dorris respectively. England manager Thomas Tuchel says he's proud of how his team didn't accept defeat as they fought back to reach the last 16 of the World Cup, beating DR Congo 2-1. Harry Kane scoring both of those goals.
9: That's where I'm most proud of the boys and myself as well, just to keep the belief, keep getting the ball into the right areas.
0: They play Mexico on Sunday. Belgium beat Senegal 3-2. The USA through to the next round 2 after a 2-0 win over Bosnia-Herzegovina. And this evening, Spain are up against Austria while Portugal play Croatia. Download the Golad app now, your new home for Off the Ball.
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10: Hi, my name is...
11: Drop it like it's hot.
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13: Hey, hey, hey.
14: The old school you love.
15: There it is.
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18: 3 naughties hits in a row.
19: Hello, we are about to kick off this morning's Naughty Threesome with HB, but just for a sec, a heart back to the girly quiz this morning. Dave won the week, fair play to him, and he kind of did his own version of a 50-50 at the end when he had no lifelines left and was stuck between two answers in his head. And instead of, I don't know, flipping a coin, which
20: I
19: couldn't
20: didn't
19: get
20: have
19: a, hand,
20: a coin.
19: Yeah, there's other ways he could have done it though. He caught his very expensive, very shiny, latest model of the iPhone and decided to flip it instead.
20: Screen up. It will go for a month. Ready?
19: Yeah.
11: screen down, 6 weeks.
19: And that one and of the right. Was, there is concern coming in on WhatsApp about your phone, Dave.
11: Why?
19: One in particular message from Alan saying, you know, Google has a really cool heads or tails function if you just type it into the search bar.
11: I'm kind of, which is so stupid because I haven't now a laptop in front of me at all times, so I could have just Googled it.
19: Yeah. And also...
11: But no, I decided to flip the phone.
19: But also, like, just the idea of, imagine the meltdown if your phone had a crack after you did that.
11: Yeah, but it's content,
19: actually make
11: baby.
19: Great radio.
11: I could totally invoice that, right?
19: Yeah, exactly. It was for the show. Give me a brand new phone, please.
12: Check it out.
14: Celebrating 100 years of bringing joy to Irish consumers.
12: Spin. Wake up in

0: or Lavie, as Dave likes to call her for some unbeknownst reason.
1: I don't know why I think her name is Avril Lavie.
0: For the millionth time, it's Lavigne.
1: It's like French or something. Sorry, I've got Lavie.
0: But she's like American.
1: Yeah.
0: Not French. Yeah, the Naughty Threesome is back with Steve Kay from 3 o'clock this afternoon. And again with us in the morning from 9.
1: Tricky. Yeah. I was so unbelievably obsessed with her when I was younger.
0: Oh, so was I.
1: She was just the coolest, hottest person in the world.
0: She was my girl crush.
1: Yeah, she was amazing.
0: I just thought she was so class.
1: It was so good.
0: This is the Tricky 10. We play twice a day. Your chance to win 2,000 euro on two different occasions. And on this morning, at this time, to give it a go, is Dean. What are you up to?
2: I'm in work. Well, I'm just in my car outside work now, taking the call.
0: Oh, fair play.
1: What do you do?
2: I'm a printer on ND Signs in Hulock.
1: A printer in ND Signs?
2: Yeah.
0: So, what do you print? Is it road signs?
2: No, most of the work that they do is any sign you see in Tesco's is what we do.
1: Nice! Cool, Dean. Is it a family business or do you just work there?
2: It's a family business, but I just work there.
1: Okay, very
0: That's
1: cool.
0: Class.
1: Very nice.
0: Very interesting. So any sign we see in Tesco, you might have been involved in printing?
2: Yeah, well, I'd say 90% of them. And that goes for the big Tesco on the front of the building to all the...
0: Wow. We actually learned on the Tricky 10 recently, one of the questions was how many little dashes are on the Tesco sign, and there's 5.
1: Oh, I didn't know that.
0: Under T-E-S-C-N-O. Cool.
2: Oh, we wouldn't have even known that.
1: So, Dean, you're not the D in ND Signs, are you?
2: No, that stands for Dennis.
1: Ah, very good.
0: It'll be Dean soon.
1: It'll be Dean one
0: Don't
1: day.
0: Don't worry.
1: This fella's going to run the place. All right, Dean, how do you do on the Tricky 10 when you take it on?
2: We're average around 4 or 5 today.
1: Really?
2: Like today, I would have got really bad results the one before me.
1: Do you know what? I think it's probably better that you entered for the 9 o'clock game because the other question seemed tougher.
0: They did this morning, didn't they?
1: And I feel like when one game is tough.
2: The landline one got me off. I would have said 7, but I wouldn't have thought about the 0-1.
0: The 0-1.
1: Yeah. Fair enough. All right, Dean. Well, welcome on in to the Tricky 10. We're going to put 55 seconds on the clock and ask you 10 questions. Each answer is a number between 1 and 10 and will not repeat. We're only going to be able to accept your first answer. And if you don't know the answer, make sure and give it a guess. If you top the leaderboard at the end of the week, you win a 100 euro voucher for pennies. And if you're able to answer all 10 questions correct, we're going to give you 2,000 euro. Aiden currently on top of the leaderboard, scoring 7 in 55 seconds. Dean, I have the utmost faith in you. The best of luck. Emma's going to ask your questions. Thanks. Here we go.
0: Good luck, Dean. We got this. 3, 2, 1, start the clock. In time zones, how many hours ahead of Ireland is France?
2: 1.
0: The viral brain rot meme is called 6 what?
3: 6?
2: 6-7.
0: On a 24-hour clock, what time would it be at 1,600 hours?
2: 4.
0: The symbol for infinity looks like what number on its side?
2: 2.
0: How many counties make up the province of Munster?
2: 5.
0: Cinderella had how many ugly sisters?
2: 2.
0: Erling Haaland has scored how many goals in the World Cup this year?
2: 5.
0: The Spire was officially complete in the year 2000 and what?
2: 6.
0: The board game Cluedo, in it, how many rooms are there?
2: 8.
0: And the word silhouette contains how many letters?
2: 7.
1: Top the clock.
0: Okay, how are you feeling after that, Dean? Are you okay?
2: No, not great, because I answered some of them twice the second time.
1: Did you have the numbers 1 to 10 written down in front of you, Dean?
2: Yeah, I did, and that's how I think I've done it. Awful.
1: Yeah, I wonder, is that like, does that hold you back almost? Because say if you, for example, say, okay, I'm going to answer 7 for that and tick that off as if you've answered it.
0: Are you more nervous to use 7 again?
1: What if the next question is, what's 6 plus 1? You're like, crap, now that I've messed up the whole thing.
0: And then it just messes with your head.
1: Exactly.
0: Kind of thing.
2: Yeah, it does.
0: In terms of scoring, what would you say you did?
2: I would say 1 or 2. Probably.
0: Ah, here, let's check.
4: 0, 1, 2, 3, 4, 5.
1: Hey, there you go,
0: Way
1: Dean.
0: Better than Way better
1: thought. Than you thought it was. A 5 out of 10, not bad. You answered all 10 questions and you did it fairly fast as well. 5 out of 10, not bad. How do you feel?
2: Well, I could have felt a bit better, but sure, it's done now, and I'll enter again and see if you ring me again.
1: Yeah, do. And would you recommend this experience to other people?
2: I would. I'm going to tell all my friends and family now.
1: Dude, that's all we need, Dean. Right, let's go through some of the ones you got wrong. The symbol for infinity looks like what number on its side? Do you know it now? Like, I'm just curious.
2: It's 8.
1: It is 8. It's just a panic thing, isn't it? You said 2. Yeah. How many counties make up the province of Munster?
0: I'd love to know which one you forgot. You could hear, I could like almost imagine you totting them up in your head.
1: Yeah, Clare, Cork, Kerry, Limerick, Tipperary and Waterford. You said five on that, but the answer is six. Dublin Spire was officially complete in the year 2003, not 2006. When I answered that question, I also said 2006, I thought it was. And the other one you got wrong, the on the board game Cluedo, how many rooms are there? You said eight, but the answer was nine. And the word silhouette contains how many letters? You said seven, but the answer is 10. Dean, a score of 5 out of 10 is not bad at all. Hold your head up high into ND signs this morning.
2: Thanks very much, guys.
0: Take care, Dean. Thanks, Mill.
1: Good luck.
2: Yeah, bye.
0: Okay, we play again tomorrow, twice a day for 2K.
1: Two more chances to top that leaderboard.
0: Exactly. Oh my God, it's Friday tomorrow.
1: Yeah.
0: 087 711 1038. If you want to play tomorrow, take the win on a Friday. Have an extra £2,000 for the weekend. Message us the word tricky. 087 711 1038 on WhatsApp. You're on Spin.

0: really gives me the same energy as Jessie J's price tag. Just talking about all those material things. Not in terms of how it like sounds, obviously it's kind of jazzy or something.
1: Just the same kind of...
0: Just the same kind of theme, isn't it?
1: Interesting.
0: I love all these material things, etc.
1: All these things that I can buy with money.
0: Exactly.
1: That's the only lyric I know from that song.
0: Speaking of money, there's a lot of money to go in the cash machine. The most we've ever given away. We'll tell you all about that in a sec. And it's time to get quite corporate on the show for the final section of the show this morning. As it's time for us to look ahead to the third quarter of the early laugh now.
1: I can't think of any corporate words, but what I can do is just think of corporate accent, which is the one you're doing.
0: Yeah.
1: You know, 100%.
0: You know, for the next a while, we need to dig deep and
1: hey, do you know what? Let's circle back.
0: We will in about 5 minutes and we'll set our goals.
1: Perfect.
0: For Q3 2026.
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0: Becky Hill and More, More, More. 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
1: We are circling back, people. We are circling back. This is Q3 now, officially. We will be setting our Q3 goals, but first we need to revisit our Q2 KPIs and see if we hit every single one of them.
0: Well, we better have. I mean, the standard on the show, it needs to be kept at
1: very true.
0: A very high level.
1: Let's start with yourself, Emma Nolan.
0: All right, these are goals that I set 3 months ago.
1: Do you have any recollection of any of them?
0: Of course I do.
1: Yeah, so no,
0: of
1: great.
0: Of course.
1: Because I haven't a clue of any of them.
0: This was a very serious goal that I made and I promised to commit to it. Build working Spanish proficiency.
2: Oh, geez.
0: I want to undertake consistent Spanish lessons via this new app I've discovered called Preply to achieve a functional level of conversational fluency sufficient enough to navigate a Spanish wedding, which I'm going to soon, without relying entirely on no. See.
1: Did you go to that wedding yet?
0: It's in August.
1: For God's sake.
0: Yeah, I know. Still haven't gone to the wedding.
1: And also, what's the app called?
0: Preply, not Preply.
1: Not Preply.
0: There's lots of
1: like
0: things wrong with that.
1: Roll.
0: Yeah.
1: I'm going to give you a no on that one.
0: I'm going to say that I did in total 3 Spanish lessons, then got bored and deleted the app.
1: Class. Next.
0: Classic. Next. So I'd like to uphold newly introduced household organisation processes, courtesy of visiting in-laws, with a focus on long-term compliance. For example, don't mess up the new pasta jar system. Do you know what? I have messed up the pasta jar system because I think it's stupid.
1: I don't know what you're talking about.
0: So basically, when Jack's parents were staying for a while when we were in Thailand, we came back and the house was all different. But
1: oh,
0: like
1: yes.
0: Stuff was in different places.
1: You liked it.
0: And I was into it. I was like, this is smart. But the pasta jar system I don't think is very effective because there's still a bit of pasta left in the pasta plastic bag.
3: Yeah, you have to decant the pasta from the original packaging into the jar.
0: And sometimes the jar isn't enough.
3: Yeah, it's like when you see those videos on TikTok of like, restock my fridge with me, and it's these Americans with these orange juices, and they're pouring orange juice into a new container, but then there's orange juice still in the old container, so that's got to go in the fridge as well. It's all very weird.
0: Yeah, it doesn't really work, but some of the practices I have upheld, but I still think that's a no. Finally, strengthen musical knowledge for live event engagement. I want to carry out a focus review on the back catalogue of Akon and Neo to enable confident, word-perfect participation.
1: Oh, very good.
0: For their upcoming Dublin show. Not a bother. Was all over it like a rash. I had the best time at that gig and I knew every word to every single
1: well
0: song.
1: Well done. One out of three.
0: One
1: not
0: out of three.
1: Bad.
0: Dave, right. Any recollection?
1: Haven't a breeze. Probably something to do with golf like this. Q3's gold. Right, go on. Give me number one.
4: I would like to explore and transition from Nike Air Force Ones as the primary everyday footwear to an alternative that maintains cool aesthetic impact and height.
0: David
1: oh my
0: Hammond.
1: God! I'm wearing Pumas!
0: Way! He's on the Pumas!
1: That's crazy!
0: That was a big time.
1: I was this close to wearing my Air Force Ones today. I'm so glad I didn't. These are Puma runners. They cost me 50 quid online and I'm buzzing with
3: they
1: them.
3: Look like Air Force. I was wondering because I made these clips yesterday and then I looked at Dave's shoes today because I knew which ones they were. Mm-hmm. And I honestly thought you were wearing the Air Force Ones.
0: Well, there you go. Buzzing, all right. Buzzing, ready for your second?
1: Buzzing. Yeah.
0: Good start.
4: I would like to execute a minimum of 5 full course golf engagements with the objective of achieving a sub 30 handicap.
1: Okay. I have played golf loads of times.
0: Yeah.
1: I don't have a handicap.
0: Okay, we'll give you a half ding.
1: Yeah.
0: You have to really listen out for it there.
1: Very low. I like it. Yeah. So one and a half. Final one.
4: Leverage proactive sourcing strategies by successfully securing tickets to the upcoming performance at Marley Park of Olivia Dean.
0: Amazing.
1: I had to pay for them, but I got them.
0: Yes, well done. You were there with bells on.
1: Everyone thinks you always get stuff free in this industry. No.
0: No, you don't.
1: I had to pay for
0: them.
1: Yeah,
0: of course.
1: But it was unbelievable, and I'm so glad I did. So 2.5 out of 3, not bad.
3: Yeah, that's the best return on investment so far.

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3: She's been doing a few bits with her vintage since she's been on Mat Louf, but I can't confirm.
4: I wouldn't give her the tick for that. I guarantee if we rang her now. Yeah, yeah.
3: And finally, for Fiona Frawley.
5: And finally, my final goal is to oversee and supervise Emma's capsule wardrobe, which I'm sure she's keeping up with. Love you, miss you, and see you soon.
4: What?
5: Well, not too soon. Give me a minute, girls. Okay, bye-bye.
3: She definitely hasn't even touched me about my capsule wardrobe, I can promise you that. But I do have 3 pairs of jeans at the moment.
4: 3 out of 3 wrong for Fiona is very Fiona-coded.
3: Stand by, we're about to set our goals for Q3 2026. Will we be more successful in the next Q? We will find out, but first, Olivia Dean at

0: Olivia Dean with Nice to Each Other on Spin. It's Emma, Dave and Fiona, 9:43. And time to get quite serious because we're about to set our Q3 goals for 2026. In the last little while, we did a revisit to our last goals set 3 months ago. And it was majority of failure on our parts. David Hammond did the best out of the three of us. Woo! Me and Fiona sucked. So we're looking ahead. The next time we will revisit these goals, scarily, is in the month of October. Three goals to set. I'm trying to be realistic here to maximise payoff. Number one, the goal I'm setting is to optimise my Pogues knowledge to eliminate lyric lookup dependencies at my upcoming annual island trip.
1: I don't know why we agreed to do this
0: in corporate jargon.
1: Because yeah. I don't understand it. When my brain doesn't understand something, shuts off.

0: I know, I'm with you. I'll do it normal speak now. Basically, I got a Pogues vinyl last week to put on the vinyl player.
1: Okay.
0: And I'm going to listen to it time and time again so that all of the songs that are typically sung at the, you know, the old classic Irish songs sang at the island trip, I won't have to Google any lyrics while there's a band playing or I'm trying to sing along, because I let myself down
1: sometimes.
0: We're
1: going to test you in October on Pogues songs.
0: Yeah, no, honestly, some verses I let myself down on. Okay, we move on. Number two. This sounds quite basic for the average person. For me, I cannot seem to finish a book at the moment. So, here's a KPI of reading 3 books. That's 1 book a month. It's doable, Emma. Just read the bloody book. Cool.
1: That's good.
0: Number 3. Be fully present at my cousin's wedding and don't mention that you're missing EP to be there even once. I'm going to a wedding. The old divil booked it at my time of year. The first time I'm going to miss EP in over a decade because of her. But I won't mention that once, okay?
1: Very good.
0: Won't mention it. Be fully present. David.
1: Very nice. All right, my goals for Q3. Successfully demonstrate continued operational improvement and consistent KPI progression by executing the delivery of a sub-100 golf score. I did hit a 99 once before, but then I realised after when I read the rules, I did not.
0: Okay.
1: So I would like to hit a 100 or less.
0: Okay, exciting.
1: 2. I would like to complete a residential recruitment program by onboarding 2 culturally aligned housemates who positively contribute to said house.
0: Okay, cool. So you need to get 2
1: people are moving out.
0: In.
1: I need 2 people in who are sound and good crack.
0: Who's out?
1: Rosie and Ben.
0: Oh my God, they're like the poem. Rosie and Ben.
2: Rosie and Jim.
0: Damn.
1: Rosie and Jim.
0: Rosie and Ben are both leaving.
1: Yeah.
0: Big boots to fill.
1: Big boots to fill. And finally, maximize return on investment on the Belfast Fla.
0: Oh my God, Jen.
1: By maintaining full operational attendance across the event, ensuring 100% evening participation. I'm nervous I'm going to go home on Saturday, even though it starts on Friday.
0: When are you going? When is the flat?
1: It's in August, so it starts on Friday and the Saturday and the Sunday.
0: Have you got accommodation up there?
1: Yeah.
0: Oh, you can't go home.
1: I know, but
0: no,
1: it's going to be so heavy, lads.
0: It's going to be so fun.
1: It's going to be good.
0: I'm jealous. Okay, Fiona Frawley, she's left us 3 goals for the next 3 months. She'll be back on the show in September, so we'll be able to quiz her in person on whether she achieved these.
3: Oh, hey guys, it's me back with another round of goals sans corporate jargon, because I can't be sorry, Gavin, bleep it. First up on the agenda, I want someone to say to my son, your ma has you lovely. I've been investing heavily in baby boy Vinted and I want that to pay off and for people to realise that I have the best dressed baby.
1: Sorry, okay. Can we just check something? Does Fiona have a child?
0: She does actually, yeah.
1: You're joking.
0: I know.
1: No.
0: Hard to believe, isn't it?
1: She
0: never brings him anywhere.
1: She never brings him anywhere. I had no idea.
0: She doesn't bring him to her comedy gigs, she doesn't bring him to work, nothing like that.
1: That's crazy. Yeah.
0: Her second goal.
3: I want to know where the girls are getting the flip-flops. Girls, where are you getting your flip-flops? Everyone is wearing cute flip-flops on Instagram. And please send me the link, because mine don't look like that when I put them on. That could be because of my toes.
0: Sorry, Fiona, that's not quite a goal. That's more just asking for info.
1: I miss her so much. That is excellent.
0: I'd like to know where the girls are getting the flip-flops as well, actually.
1: Send a text.
0: Yeah. Finally, her third goal. Are we really in goals anymore?
3: Final goal is to remember the password for my computer when I eventually come back to work if I still have a job.
0: Okay, interesting. Okay. Doable goals, it must be said, for Fee. Number 1, your ma has you looking lovely. Number 2, girls, where are we getting our cute flip-flops? Number 3, what's my password?
4: I judged the second one for Fiona on if she got a pair of flip-flops or not. Because that one was literally... Where are you getting flip-flops from?
0: Yeah, yeah. Give me a shout and just let me know. You could ask that in your Instagram story. Yeah. Not quite
1: That's
0: a goal.
1: So funny.
0: You know?
1: I love her. I miss her. She'll
0: I
1: be
0: miss
1: back
0: her
1: in September.
0: Too. She will. Probably bringing the kid in as well.
1: Oh, God. Does she have a kid? She never goes on about it.
0: He's so cute. Such a cute little lad. And you do have him looking lovely, Fiona. Here's Kingfisher now. And the sun will never settle. Let's spin.

0: Niall Horan song so far, bar none, in my humble opinion. Lots of people like others, of course, but I just think that is so fun.
1: I do enjoy telling people we've interviewed Niall Horan because everyone always asks, what's he like? And it's such a joy telling people he's the loveliest person in the world.
0: I think you genuinely feel like he clearly is a very wealthy young man, but every you wouldn't even know because he's just so sound.
1: Every time we have a conversation with him, like if we're interviewing him on the show, I'm just like, are we best friends?
0: Yeah.
1: He just gives off that vibe.
0: Because I feel like if you stuck around Niall for another hour, we could become best friends.
1: I'm like, will we go and play golf?
0: Yeah. Well, Gym Plus Coffee he works with as well, doesn't he?
1: Does he, yeah?
0: Like, yeah. Every time I see one of the shops.
1: Go to the gym and go hit a round of golf. Mm, come on.
0: Why not?
1: On,
0: why not? He loves his whoop as well, doesn't he?
1: Get away from me.
0: Right, on the way is Emer standing in for Michaela Hayes. She's got your 10 spin hits in a row. We're back in the morning and we've got so many Keane to Crow tickets to give away, by the way.
1: It's Friday tomorrow. Yes. Let's do it.
0: Enjoy the rest of your day. Bye, back here at 7 a.m.
2: 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Spin brings that Friday feeling.
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0: I'm Alex, here's what's happening. Siobhan's on Spin this morning telling us about something she saw in November 2023.
1: I heard this unmerciful scream and I just glanced across the road and a knife caught my eye because I'm a chef. The first thing I seen was the knife and the man with the knife.
0: An attack by 52-year-old Riyad Bouchaker, who's been found guilty of 8 charges in relation to a stabbing on Dublin's Parnell Square. A then 5-year-old girl was left with life-altering injuries, while other children, a care worker and some passerbys were also injured. Emily was in court for Spin over the last few weeks.
2: So the hearing is set for the 12th of October and Judge Tony Hunt has asked for victim impact statements in the meantime, and he's even opened up that opportunity to the children who were injured in the attack. So it'll be interesting to see what happens.
0: We're talking spiking next, as maybe it's something that's happened to you or a friend on a night out.
3: The programme for government does state that the minister's intention is to strengthen the laws here. So currently there isn't a standalone offence in relation to spiking. Any prosecution will be brought under the offence of poisoning, for example.
0: Seamus McGrath's a Fianna Fáil politician. He says there needs to be a specific offence for drink spiking. No official figures are available to reveal the full scale of the issue, but anecdotally it has become more prominent in recent years. And if you've been affected, contact the Rape Crisis Helpline on 1-800-77-8888. Fines for littering are going from 150 to 250 euro on the 1st of September. A quarter of a million euros being spent on more dog waste bins and poo bag dispensers in parks and on beaches. To Ukraine next, where Russian airstrikes have killed at least 13 people in the capital, Kyiv. Drones and missiles hit apartment blocks and started a fire in a hotel on Central Boulevard, with over 50 people injured. And the mayor of New York's being asked one very important question.
4: My recommendation to all New Yorkers is to stay inside and stay cool. And if you happen to be getting married at Madison Square Garden, you will be staying inside and you will be staying cool.
0: Zahran Mamdani there, speaking during a heatwave briefing, as sources have confirmed Taylor Swift's getting married in New York tomorrow. It's understood she and Travis Kelce will host more than 1,000 guests at Madison Square Garden, and a rehearsal is planned tonight.
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0: The Ireland team's been named for Saturday's Nations Championship tests against Australia in Sydney. Sam Prendergast is back in the green 10 jersey with Jack Crowley ruled out at the Summer Games through injury. Tom O'Toole starts at loose head. Jack Conan's been named at number 8 in place of the injured Andrew Porter and Caelan Dorris, respectively. England manager Thomas Tuchel says he's proud of how his team didn't accept defeat as they fought back to reach the last 16 of the World Cup, beating DR Congo 2-1. Harry Kane scoring both of those goals.
10: That's where I'm most proud of the boys and myself as well, just to keep the belief, keep getting the ball into the right areas.
0: They play Mexico on Sunday. Belgium beat Senegal 3-2. The USA through to the next round 2 after a 2-0 win over Bosnia-Herzegovina. And this evening, Spain are up against Austria while Portugal play Croatia. Download the Goal app now, your new home for Off the Ball.
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11: Hey, it's Shannon here. First up, Taylor Swift and Travis Kelce's full wedding schedule has dropped. Yep, the pair are reportedly set to have a rehearsal dinner today in the Infosys Theatre. Then, for the big day on Friday at 4 p.m, there will be a cocktail hour on the 6th floor in Madison Square Garden, followed by guests moving to the arena floor for the couple to say I do from 5:30. Then, the newlyweds will dance the night away until 4 a.m. the next morning. As for what they'll be eating, boxes saying lobster meat, skinless chicken breasts, cheese and a Krispy Kreme donuts truck was popped entering MSG, so it's safe to say the guests will be eating good. And finally, it is heating up in the Love Island villa after Jasmine called out Kevin as he returns from Casa Amor with our girl, Charlene Murphy.
12: You slept alone?
13: No, I didn't sleep alone. And we'll talk about
12: it. Did you kiss outside of challenges?
13: We'll talk about
12: it
13: in New Jazz.
12: You can say they're all going to find out.
13: Yes, I did kiss outside of challenges. I just didn't think it needed to be like air to everyone. I wanted to obviously talk to you personally out of respect, you know. And I'll tell you everything.
12: Don't even use that word.
11: Ooh, tune in tonight from 9 for all the drama. And for more of the hottest trending stories, add Spin to your social feeds.
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Friday Eve, the sun is slowly starting to part the clouds, and what better way to celebrate than with 10 spin hits in a row? Kicking it off with Harry Styles, it's Aperture. Take me.

0: Jonas Blue, it's 10 spin hits in a row, and this fella revealed his dream collaboration.
1: I love Adele. I think that would be really sweet.
0: Rumor has it that she's back in the studio at the moment recording her new album. So can we expect Teddy Swims on it? It's Mr. Know-It-All on Spin.

Della, Lefty. It's 10 spin hits in a row. And this week is the week. Apparently, Taylor Swift and Travis Kelce are getting married in Madison Square Gardens tomorrow. Now, personally, I think it's all a decoy, but some celebrities have been spotted around New York City, from Ed Sheeran to Stevie Nicks. And this lady, it's Sabrina Carpenter, house tour on Spin.

0: Lacey Abrams hit the wall, wrapping up 10 spin hits in a row. You're hanging out with Emer, and I'm going to be giving you all those important cash machine details of how you could be €310,000 richer next Friday. Also, have music coming up from this lady who writes all of her music on GarageBand. Gonna lie, I've had that app on my phone for years and I have absolutely no clue on how to use it. So fair play to her for figuring it out, because it's definitely working for her. Pink Panthers is up next on Spin. Let's go.
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0: All I'm gonna say is the start of this song sounds a little like the Drake and Josh theme tune. It's brand new from Alex Warren. 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
0: Summer Cash Machine. Every time Barry Dunn makes that cash machine call and says, "What are you gonna do with that money?" All I'm saying is people are being a little bit too sensible for my liking. They're like, "I'm gonna pay off debts, I'm gonna pay off bills, I'm gonna buy a car." Come on, we know you're going on a massive holiday, and you could be going on a massive holiday as well with €310,000 in your back pocket. 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
15: 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For the very first time, this year's World Cup final will have a Super Bowl-style halftime show. More than 1 billion people are expected to tune in on July 19th, and the lineup is pretty impressive. Madonna is set to perform, Shakira, she's back too, and global K-pop superstars BTS will also take to the stage. Now, if this catches on, I can't wait for the All-Ireland final halftime show. C-Mat, Kingfisher, and Daniel O'Donnell. Sign me up.
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13: Now.
16: Spin. I'm Katie. Here's what's happening. A woman who helped the victims of the Parnell Square attack has explained what she saw that day.
17: You know, my thing was get the guard here and get the ambulance here as quick as we could and get the knife away. And, you know, when the knife was getting put away, I heard somebody else shout, "There's another one with a knife," and I thought, oh.
16: Siobhan Kearney was attending the nearby Stardust inquest and ran across the road as the stabbings were happening. Yesterday, 52-year-old Riad Bushkar was found guilty of 8 charges, including the attempted murder of 3 children on November 23rd, 2023. Talking spiky next, as a politician says there needs to be a specific offence for it.
18: Programme for government does state that the minister's intention is to strengthen the laws here. So currently there isn't a standalone offence in relation to spiking. Any prosecution will be brought under the offence of poisoning, for example.
16: Seamus McGrath is a Fianna Fáil minister. No official figures are available to reveal the scale of the issue, but anecdotally it has become more prominent in recent years. In Ukraine, at least 17 people are now confirmed dead following an overnight Russian attack on Kyiv, in what the city mayor has described as the most massive attack on the Ukrainian capital. A further 90 were injured, including children, paramedics and ambulance drivers. A national day of mourning has been announced for tomorrow. In the US, Donald Trump has teased he will visit Ireland in September. He appeared on a big screen with a pre-recorded message at the 4th of July Independence Day celebrations hosted by the US ambassador in the Phoenix Park last night. Meanwhile, in New York, Taylor Swift's wedding celebrations get underway tonight. The superstar and her fiancé Travis Kelce are understood to be having a rehearsal dinner before tomorrow's main event. It's one of the most talked about weddings of the year, and Travis sounds very excited for married life with Taylor.
19: Ever since I've been dating Taylor, life has been fun. You know, it's been exciting. Obviously, a lot more eyes, and I accept that, but it's just I'm living life, living on a high, I guess.
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16: Sam Prendergast will start out half for Ireland in Saturday's Nation Championship opener against Australia in Sydney. The out half was dropped for the final three games of their Six Nations campaign, with Jack Quarley taking the 10 shirt. But Prendergast put in strong performances as Leinster claimed the URC title last month, which impressed head coach Andy Farrell.
23: The way that he's handled the last month is a credit to him, in regards to taking responsibility for the shirt and his chance to build through those last few games and finish it off with a top performance in a big game in the final there. So he's once again earned the right to do that.
16: Download the Go Light app now, your new home for off the ball.
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24: Hey, it's Shannon here. First up, Taylor Swift and Travis Kelce's full wedding schedule has dropped. Yep, the pair are reportedly set to have a rehearsal dinner today in the Infosys Theatre. Then, for the big day on Friday at 4 p.m, there will be a cocktail hour on the 6th floor in Madison Square Garden, followed by guests moving to the arena floor for the couple to say I do from 5:30. Then, the newlyweds will dance the night away until 4 a.m. the next morning. As for what they'll be eating, boxes saying lobster meat, skinless chicken breasts, cheese and a Krispy Kreme donuts truck was popped entering MSG, so it's safe to say the guests will be eating good. And finally, it is heating up in the Love Island villa after Jasmine called out Kevin as he returns from Casa Amor with our girl Charlene Murphy.
25: You slept alone?
23: No, I didn't sleep alone. Mm. And we'll talk about it.
25: You kissed, like, did you kiss outside of challenges? Or?
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25: Say they're all going
23: to
25: find out.
23: Yes, I did kiss outside of challenges. I just didn't think it needed to be like air to everyone. I wanted to obviously talk to you personally out of respect. You know? And I'll tell,
25: respect.
23: I'll tell you everything.
25: Don't even use that word.
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Kingfisher, it's 10 spin hits in a row, and this lady is in a little bit of hot water at the moment. She said any parents that sent their kids to a public school are just plain lazy. You can smell the privilege offer from here. It's Billie Eilish.

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0: All I'm going to say is it's been a little while since we got an original song from this lady. But here it is. It's BB Rexx's.

0: stressed out propping up 10 spin hits in a row. You're hanging out with Emer. And to say I am jealous of everyone that gets that cash machine call on Fridays is an understatement.
1: Spin Summer Cash Machine.
0: Summer Cash Machine. 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I am born to be broke. I know. 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

Little Mix on Spin, and Joanne McNally has revealed her dating ick. All I'm going to say is it's pretty niche. 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

0: Love It on Summer's number one hit music station. You're on Spin and you're hanging out with Emer. And I'm going to be giving you all those important cash machine details of how you could be €310,000 richer on July 10th. Also have music coming up from these ladies who just did a collaboration with Tamagotchi. So come up with me, run up, jump to. Never mind going on world tours and selling out arenas. If I was them, that would be the highlight of my career. Blackpink is kicking off 10 Spin hits in a row.
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6: Here's what you need to know.
8: I'm Katie, here's what's happening. A woman who helped the victims of the Parnell Square attack has explained what she saw that day.
9: You know, my thing was get the Garda here and get the ambulance here as quick as we could and get the knife away. And, you know, when the knife was getting put away, I heard somebody else shout, there's another one with a knife, and I thought, oh.
8: Siobhan Kearney was attending the nearby Stardust inquest and ran across the road as the stabbings were happening. Yesterday, 52-year-old Riad Bushker was found guilty of 8 charges, including the attempted murder of 3 children on November 23rd, 2023. Talking Spiky next, as a politician says there needs to be a specific offence for it.
10: Programme for Government does state that the minister's intention is to strengthen the laws here. So currently there isn't a standalone offence in relation to spiking. Any prosecution will be brought under the offence of poisoning, for example.
8: Seamus McGrath is a Fianna Fáil minister. No official figures are available to reveal the scale of the issue, but anecdotally it has become more prominent in recent years. In Ukraine, at least 17 people are now confirmed dead following an overnight Russian attack on Kyiv, in what the city mayor has described as the most massive attack on the Ukrainian capital. A further 90 were injured, including children, paramedics and ambulance drivers. A national day of mourning has been announced for tomorrow. In the US, Donald Trump has teased he will visit Ireland in September. He appeared on a big screen with a pre-recorded message at the 4th of July Independence Day celebrations hosted by the US ambassador in the Phoenix Park last night. Meanwhile, in New York, Taylor Swift's wedding celebrations get underway tonight. The superstar and her fiancé Travis Kelce are understood to be having a rehearsal dinner before tomorrow's main event. It's one of the most talked about weddings of the year, and Travis sounds very excited for married life with Taylor.
11: Ever since I've been dating Taylor, life has been fun. You know, it's been exciting. Obviously, a lot more eyes, and I accept that, but it's just I'm living life, living on a high, I guess.
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8: Prendergast will start out half for Ireland in Saturday's Nation Championship opener against Australia in Sydney. The out half was dropped for the final three games of their Six Nations campaign, with Jack Quarley taking the 10 shirt. But Prendergast put in strong performances as Leinster claimed the URC title last month, which impressed head coach Andy Farrell.
13: The way that he's handled the last month is a credit to him, in regards to taking responsibility for the shirt and his chance to build through those last few games and finish it off with a top performance in a big game in the final there. So he's once again earned the right to do that.
8: Download the Go Light app now, your new home for Off the Ball.
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14: How's it going? It's Shannon here. First up, the dress code for Travis Kelce and Taylor Swift's MSG wedding is reportedly black tie with top hats for men and long gloves for the ladies, with a magical Midsummer Night theme. Plus, guests are expected to undergo an extensive security screening, including government-issue ID checks and a strict no-phones policy. Oh, we're not going to get to see a single thing from inside the venue. And finally, Legally Blonde the musical is hitting the stage at the Borgosh Energy Theatre from the 7th to the 18th of July, and I caught up with Amber Davies, aka Elle Woods, to ask how she's feeling ahead of the show.
15: I always put Dublin in stars in my calendar because it's one of my favourite spots. The Irish audiences are top tier.
14: Plus, you can expect to see a real life dog on stage, so I had to ask, does he ever go off script?
15: Yes, we've had a couple of things with the dogs. There's been lots of ow on stage. We have had a couple of wheeze here and there. But it's a dog. Do you know what I mean?
14: Tickets for Legally Blonde the musical are on sale now. And for more of the hottest trending stories, add Spin to your social feeds.
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14: You've probably noticed by now that this isn't the usual voice you do be hearing at this time. Well, Michaela has left the country. She's gone over to Belgium to see BTS. And it seems only fitting to be kicking off 10 spin hits in a row with a bit of K-pop. It's Blackpink. 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

0: 10 spin hits in a row, and I want to get into something that really annoys me. You know whenever you go onto TikTok and an artist posts a snippet of a song and you're like, yeah, I'm vibing with this, I can't wait for it to release, and then you never hear the song ever again. Well, I want to put a ban to that, but it looks like it's not going to happen anytime soon because Somber, he's guilty.
1: I don't finish songs, usually. Like, I will post the chorus online.

Adele Lefty. It's 10 spin hits in a row, and I got a little bit curious the other night and was like, where did this lady come from? Turns out her dad is the founder of Groupon and is a multi-millionaire. Does that make her a Nepo baby? I think it might. How do we feel about AI music though? Because whenever this song was first released, it had AI vocals and people were not too happy about it. It's Haven, I Run on Spin.

0: Lewis Capaldi, stay love, wrapping up 10 spin hits in a row. You're hanging out with Emer, and I'm going to be giving you all those important cash machine details of how you could be €310,000 richer, not this Friday, but next Friday, July 10th. Also, music coming up from this fella who was spotted enjoying some Ladoga over in England. If I ever had the opportunity to go over to Wimbledon, I would eat my weight in strawberries. Niall Horan's up next on Spin.
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17: I'm Katie, here's what's happening. A woman who helped the victims of the Parnell Square attack has explained what she saw that day.
18: You know, my thing was get the Garda here and get the ambulance here as quick as we could and get the knife away. And, you know, when the knife was getting put away, I heard somebody else shout, "There's another one with a knife," and I thought, oh.
17: Siobhan Kearney was in the area and ran across the road as the stabbings were happening. Yesterday, 52-year-old Riyad Bushkar was found guilty of 8 charges, including the attempted murder of 3 children on November 23rd, 2023. In Carlow, tributes have been paid to a teenager who died following an e-scooter collision on Monday night. Janice Gergerchich Ozols died after he and his friend fell from an e-scooter on Carpenter's Way. The second teenager involved in the incident was treated at the scene. Janice's funeral arrangements will be announced tomorrow afternoon. People who are caught littering can expect an increased fine from the 1st of September. The charge is being raised from €150 to €250 as one of many measures being introduced to keep public spaces clean. However, spokesperson for Irish Business Against Litter, Conor Horgan, doesn't think this is enough to tackle the issue.
19: The deterrent lies in the likelihood of being apprehended, not in the level of the fine. If people thought that in dropping that cigarette butt or that sweet wrapper, they were going to have to fork out €150, that would be deterrent enough.
17: And Graham Norton's been spotted arriving in New York City as a rumoured guest for Taylor Swift's wedding this weekend. Sources say the pop star will wed Travis Kelce at the legendary Madison Square Garden tomorrow. Forbes estimates the festivities, reportedly involving 1,000 guests, will cost at least $20 million. It's one of the most talked about weddings of the year, and Travis sounds very excited for married life with Taylor.
20: Ever since I've been dating Taylor, life has been fun. You know, it's been exciting. Obviously, a lot more eyes, and I accept that, but it's just I'm living life, living on a high, I guess.
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17: Kicking off in rugby, Sam Prendergast will start at out half for Ireland in Saturday's Nations Championship opener against Australia in Sydney. The out half was dropped for the final 3 games of their Six Nations campaign, with Jack Crowley taking the 10 shirt. Hugo Keenan returns at fullback, having not played for Ireland for over a year. And in soccer, there's more round of 32 action at the World Cup this evening. 2010 winners Spain face Austria in Los Angeles from 8 o'clock. Toronto's the setting for Portugal's meeting with Croatia underway at midnight. Download the Go Light app now, your new home for Off the Ball.
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22: How's it going? It's Shannon here. First up, the dress code for Travis Kelce and Taylor Swift's MSG wedding is reportedly black tie with top hats for men and long gloves for the ladies, with a magical Midsummer Night theme. Plus, guests are expected to undergo an extensive security screening, including government issue ID checks and a strict no phones policy. Oh, we're not going to get to see a single thing from inside the venue. And finally, Legally Blonde the musical is hitting the stage at the Borgosh Energy Theatre from the 7th to the 18th of July, and I caught up with Amber Davies, aka Elle Woods, to ask how she's feeling ahead of the show.
23: I always put Dublin in stars in my calendar because it's one of my favourite spots. The Irish audiences are top tier.
22: Plus, you can expect to see a real life dog on stage, so I had to ask, does he ever go off script?
23: Yes, we've had a couple of things with the dogs. There's been lots of ow on stage. We have had a couple of wheeze here and there.
0: But it's a dog. Do you know what I mean?
22: Tickets for Legally Blonde the musical are on sale now. And for more of the hottest trending stories, add Spin to your social feeds.
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It's the second day of July. I'm looking out the window. All I'm seeing is clouds. There's not even a hint of blue sky. Now, apparently we're meant to be getting some good weather over the weekend, but something deep down inside me is telling me it's just gonna rain. And I'm sorry to dampen the mood. I'm bringing it back up again and kicking off 10 spin hits in a row with Ray. It's Where's My Husband on spin.

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0: 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And when I first heard it, I was like, ew. But it turns out that it's actually an ocean term for waves. It's brand new from Amble.

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0: Gary Gorman on Spin, and while I was on the bus this morning, I got thinking. This time last year, I was a youth worker with not a whole lot of radio experience, and today, I've been trusted to host a five-hour radio show. I got this sudden feeling of imposter syndrome, and it turns out I'm not alone on this.
1: I think I really have a hard time wrapping my head around what's happened in my career in the last couple of years. 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
0: It's Noah Kahan on Spin.

0: Sasha Austin on Summer's number one hit music station. You're hanging out with Emer on Spin, and I'm going to be giving you all those important cash machine details of how you could be €310,000 richer next Friday. Also going to be kicking off 10 spin hits in a row with these guys to get you in the mood for the big win. No. We don't want any broke boys around here. 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
15: Did you know social media influencers need to comply with Irish advertising rules? So if they're getting paid for a post or getting a free gift to promote it, they must have the correct labels. The Advertising Standards Authority now shares information with the Competition and Consumer Protection Commission. It can share names, images, and the usernames of creators who keep failing to comply with rules. It's also published guidelines for influencers on how to label their content. Some creators may be investigated, and if found they broke the rules, they can tell them to change or delete the post, or they can even go as far as prosecute them. In the authority's recent bulletin, a large amount of social media posts featured in it broke the rules. Some of those featured prominent influencers.
14: Get more on this topic on

0: here's what's happening. One of the bystanders who rushed to the scene of the Parnell Square attack says she became very emotional following yesterday's verdict. 52-year-old Riad Bushkir was found guilty of 8 charges, including the attempted murder of 3 children in Dublin City Centre in November 2023. Siobhan Kearney explains what she saw.
1: Where I was standing, my eyes was very much, I could see it clearly from where I was.
0: A Garda has been injured while on patrol in Finglas. It happened shortly after 2 o'clock yesterday afternoon in the Kappa area when Gardaí stopped a teenager on an e-scooter. A quantity of cannabis was found and the boy was arrested but has since been released. In just 2 years, people will no longer be able to buy physical PlayStation games. Sony is moving to digital only, while The Verge reports Xbox is likely to follow. John Riley is from TheEffect.net and says it's the new reality people have to get used to.
2: It's going to be a big blow to the second-hand market. Obviously, people that want to have that get that discount on a game that came out maybe 2 years ago, but now it's in a second-hand store like Sex or CEX. It's really restrictive, unfortunately, but again, it's just cost savings and it's an inevitability. This was always going to happen.
0: In New York, 2 people have been arrested for scaling the Empire State Building. A man and woman were filmed by passing helicopters in what appeared to be a marriage proposal. One pilot relayed what he was seeing to air traffic control.
3: Yeah, what's all the hoopla going on over there?
4: 2 geniuses climbed to the top of the Empire State Building, the top of the spire.
3: Oh, that's awesome. It's a little hot for that, isn't it?
4: It's just the beginning of this week.
0: But today, all eyes are on Madison Square Garden, where Taylor Swift and Travis Kelce are expected to get married tomorrow. It's understood the couple will have a rehearsal dinner this evening before tomorrow's main event with 1,000 guests, including Graham Norton, who's already been spotted landing in the city. This is one of Taylor's superfans who's waiting outside today.
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0: Kicking off in rugby, Sam Prendergast will start at out half for Ireland in Saturday's Nations Championship opener against Australia in Sydney. The out half was dropped for the final 3 games of their Six Nations campaign, with Jack Crowley taking the 10 shirt. Hugo Keenan returns at fullback, having not played for Ireland for over a year. And in soccer, there's more round of 32 action at the World Cup this evening. 2010 winners Spain face Austria in Los Angeles from 8 o'clock. Toronto's the setting for Portugal's meeting with Croatia underway at midnight. 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
11: Hey, it's Shannon here. First up, Sadie Sink landed her Spider-Man Brand New Day mystery role without even auditioning. She was also only allowed to read the script after she arrived to London to film. Guys, I cannot wait to find out who she's playing. Elsewhere, Emily Blunt has revealed her fashion disaster with Mel B's dog.
12: Mel B had a Labrador, and I went to her house once, and I always took my shoes off at the door, and we were in the kitchen having a little chat, and then I just looked out of her window, and in the back garden, her Labrador was running around the garden with my brand new Prada wedges in its mouth, completely ruined.
13: So you went home with one shoe on then?
12: I went home with one shoe. No, you would be fuming. And finally, Taylor Swift is rumoured to wear a custom couture gown by Jonathan Anderson of Christian Dior for her wedding day. Very fancy. For more of the hottest trending stories, add Spin to your social feeds.
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0: Right, but there's a breeze.

It's summertime, and you know what that means. Most people do be going on holidays, and I just saw this new trend that people are divorcing their partners whenever they check their bags in at the airport just to avoid the fights. I can honestly get behind this because me and my partner, we scrap like cats and dogs anytime we get onto that runway. Kicking off 10 spin hits in a row with Disco Lines, it's No Broke Boys.

Florence Road, hanging out to dry. It's 10 spin hits in a row. And all you K-pop demon hunter lovers out there, I have some good news and I have some bad news. It's official. We're getting a part two. They're writing all the scripts. They're composing all the songs. But we're going to be waiting quite a while because it's not coming out until 2029. I can't wait that long. It's Hunter X, Golden on Spin.

0: Tesco's missus. It's only Gracie Abrams wrapping up 10 spin hits in a row, and I'm going to be giving you all those important cash machine details of how you could be €310,000 richer next Friday. Also, music coming up from this fella who took over Malahai Park the other night, and it looked absolutely incredible. Managed to go see him? No, I didn't. Did I watch the whole concert through people's Instagram stories? I most definitely did. Teddy Swims is up next on Spin. Let's
1: go. My opinion is, I would sell my Fitbit.
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1: 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So my second toe is very long. Anyways, I had a photograph up of my feet on my Instagram. I got a text from a randomer saying, you actually have a really unique foot shaping. You know, you could get big money for those feet pics. So, if you know where to start selling feet pics, let me know. 087-711-1038.
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1: Go! I'll tell you what, you wouldn't want to be waiting around for this fella. We've just hit July, and this is the first track he has released all year. It's a bit of a sad and mellow vibe, but you know something? I'm just delighted he's not singing about ice cream anymore. It's brand new from Benson Boone. It's The Time of My Life.

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3: 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From Jack?
2: From a woman.
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2: A woman who spent time with Jack over the weekend. Hello. I met your boyfriend, Jack, tonight.
3: Oh, my God.
2: What a gentleman. I'm a 61-year-old grandmother, but he's such a catch.
3: Oh!

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12: Here's what you need to know. Now.
14: I'm Katie. Here's what's happening. One of the bystanders who rushed to the scene of the Parnell Square attack says she became very emotional following yesterday's verdict. 52-year-old Riad Bushkir was found guilty of 8 charges, including the attempted murder of 3 children in Dublin City Centre in November 2023. Siobhan Kearney explains what she saw.
15: Where I was standing, my eyes was very much, I could see it clearly from where I was.
14: A Garda has been injured while on patrol in Finglas. It happened shortly after 2 o'clock yesterday afternoon in the Kappa area when Gardaí stopped a teenager on an e-scooter. A quantity of cannabis was found and the boy was arrested but has since been released. In just 2 years, people will no longer be able to buy physical PlayStation games. Sony is moving to digital only, while The Verge reports Xbox is likely to follow. John Riley is from TheEffect.net and says it's the new reality people have to get used to.
16: It's going to be a big blow to the secondhand market. Obviously, people that want to have that get that discount on a game that came out maybe 2 years ago, but now it's in a secondhand store like Sex or CEX. It's really restrictive, unfortunately, but again, it's just cost savings and it's an inevitability. This was always going to happen.
14: In New York, two people have been arrested for scaling the Empire State Building. A man and woman were filmed by passing helicopters in what appeared to be a marriage proposal. One pilot relayed what he was seeing to air traffic control.
17: Yeah, what's all the hoopla going on over there?
18: Two geniuses climbed to the top of the Empire State Building, the top of the spire.
17: Oh, that's awesome. It's a little hot for that, isn't it?
18: It's just the beginning of this week.
14: But today, all eyes are on Madison Square Garden, where Taylor Swift and Travis Kelce are expected to get married tomorrow. It's understood the couple will have a rehearsal dinner this evening before tomorrow's main event with 1,000 guests, including Graham Norton, who's already been spotted landing in the city. This is one of Taylor's superfans who's waiting outside today.
19: I'm totally going to be camping out just to see her. Absolutely.
20: It's 40 degrees heat.
19: Who cares? So I get like cold water, I'll do whatever, but just to see her, oh my God, totally, hands down, anything to see her.
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14: Starting in soccer, there's more round of 32 action at the World Cup this evening. 2010 winners Spain face Austria in Los Angeles from 8 o'clock. Toronto is the setting for Portugal's meeting with Croatia, underway at midnight. Elsewhere, Tottenham have confirmed the signing of West Ham midfielder Mateus Fernandes for €100 million. The 21-year-old joins on a six-year deal following his former side's relegation from the Premier League. And in rugby, Sam Prendergast will start at out half for Ireland in Saturday's Nations Championship opener against Australia in Sydney. The out half was dropped for the final three games of their Six Nations campaign, with Jack Crowley taking the 10 shirt. Hugo Heenan returns at full-back, having not played for Ireland for over a year. Download the Goalout app now, your new home for Off the Ball.
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24: Hey, it's Shannon here. First up, Sadie Sink landed her Spider-Man Brand New Day mystery role without even auditioning. She was also only allowed to read the script after she arrived to London to film. Guys, I cannot wait to find out who she's playing. Elsewhere, Emily Blunt has revealed her fashion disaster with Mel B's dog.
25: Mel B had a Labrador, and I went to her house once, and I always took my shoes off at the door, and we were in the kitchen having a little chat, and then I just looked out of her window, and in the back garden, her Labrador was running around the garden with my brand new Prada wedges in its mouth, completely ruined.
26: So you went home with one shoe on then?
25: I went home with one shoe. No, you would be fuming. And finally, Taylor Swift is rumoured to wear a custom couture gown by Jonathan Anderson of Christian Dior for her wedding day. Very fancy. For more of the hottest trending stories, add Spin to your social feeds.
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14: Heating up, it's 20 degrees.

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2: 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Naughty Threesome, yes, the year was 2009. Dizzy Rascal featuring Chrome on vocals as well. A song produced by Calvin Harris from Dizzy Rascal's album Tongue in Cheek. Here's Holiday, Naughty Threesome with Steve K right here on Spin.
1: Spin's Naughty Threesome with HB Ice Cream. Yeah. From Hazelbrook Farm to today's freezer favorites like Iceburger, Brunch, Twister and more. 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
2: Oh yes, always so much fun to get these songs on the radio. Naughty Threesome, the year was 2008. For Kings of Leon, they headlined Oxygen in that year. And that song, Use Somebody. Naughty Threesome, oh, again tomorrow morning on Fully Charged just after 9. You can check it. And I'll do it again at this time tomorrow afternoon. The Naughty Stream as well, playing songs just like we played there. 24/7, you can check it on the Go Loud app. Yeah. What a great song from Femi and the Kid Leroy Noble. Going to play this to come. Olivia Dean on the way as well. And Pink Pantherist and Zara Larsson stateside, all just ahead.
0: Let's go.

0: residency. Marty Guilfoyle is in the mix from 8.
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And the World Cup listeners sweepstake continues on Fully Charged. Remember, the overall winner of the World Cup will receive a fantastic prize. And it's Spain v Austria. Kickoff 8 o'clock tonight. Nikki and the boys are

Ella Langley choosing Texas, touring right across the US and Canada this year up to the end of October. Maybe next year she'll come and see us and give us a bit of yeehaw. Olivia Rodrigo now on Spin.

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0: summer's number one hit music station. That is Justin Bieber, Daisies. Now, tomorrow morning, oh, they do it once again, the Tricky 10. Remember, if you do play, all the answers to the questions are numbers between 1 and 10. Win 2 grand. You can play after 8 and after 9 on Fully Charged. Becky Hill, More. I'm going to play this on the way as I kick off 10 spin hits in a row. Sabrina Carpenter to come as well. And Dermot Kennedy, Turnstile, all just ahead.
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3: There's heavy traffic on the OR139 westbound after Northern Cross to a collision in the left lane at Clunshaw Road Junction. The M50 southbound onto the M11 is busy from Junction 14 Sandyford to Junction 5 Bray North. Turner Road East outbound is slow from Rathgar to Turner Cross, and the M50 northbound is congested from Junction 11 Tala to Junction 9 Red Cow.
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3: I'm Katie, here's what's happening. Taylor Swift and Travis Kelce's nuptials is shaping up to be the wedding of the century. That's according to this superfan amid the global frenzy about a Madison Square Garden extravaganza.
4: This is real. This is not fake news. This is a real wedding. This is real.
5: Love.
4: I mean, she's had, what, like 8, 9 boyfriends? It's the first one that she's been with, like, for three years, August 2023. Absolutely, the best wedding of the century.
3: While the couple's yet to confirm anything, it's understood the singer and NFL star will have a rehearsal dinner this evening before a bigger event tomorrow with over 1,000 guests. Graham Norton is among the rumoured guests already spotted in the area. All young people leaving foster care should be eligible for the aftercare allowance once they turn 18.
6: Whether or not a young person leaving care chooses to take up education, further education or training, that aftercare allowance aligned with the foster care allowance should be available to them, because young people aren't grown up at 18, and we know that.
3: That's the call from Catherine Morley from the Irish Foster Care Association. It's as it launches its pre-budget submission. Currently, foster care leavers who are in education are entitled to €300 until they turn 23. Physical PlayStation discs will be no more from 2028. It comes after fans weren't able to pre-order the disc version of the latest Grand Theft Auto game. John Riley from TheEffect.net reckons Rockstar had a good reason for it.
7: The rumour was that Grand Theft Auto did that because it's such an enormous title for November that they didn't want leaks. They didn't want discs going out to stores and people breaking into it. Like, it could be crazy carry-on that people get on to get their hands onto this title. So.
3: And last month was the fourth warmest June on record. The highest temperature recorded was 32.2 degrees in Athenry in Galway, while 6 weather stations nationwide broke all-time maximum temperature records. Paul Murray is a climatologist and says the heat dome over Europe caused hot days and very tropical nights.
8: 3 stations saw heat waves during that hot period, where 5 days in a row it was over 25 degrees. That was Oak Park in Carlow, Moor Park in Cork, and Gertine in County Tipperary.
9: On me and Twig Shopadora, they're Lena. On Gedla Ul, big murder no accustomed to Euro of Weimar, Ari Erluch, Ked Kiga Euro no Nislu, a Chanitro, Hiranyav AE, Lenanori, Turn Vratan War. Binan and murder like Gahara Ainer in Merton. Macher into Ara Arash, Nia Sheik for a murder to Euro. Solagal into Ainer there, Lena, Jen Kinton, a Termigs Canilha a Hekol, Huntali Ganhanya a Hachant, Huntilla Ola Shaol, Tehig C. Vigilin, the Commissionary Income. Biola, Her Augustus, Solaglic Island to.
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3: Starting in soccer, there is more round of 32 action at the World Cup this evening. 2010 winners Spain face Austria in Los Angeles from 8 o'clock. Toronto is the setting for Portugal's meeting with Croatia, underway at midnight. Elsewhere, Tottenham have confirmed the signing of West Ham midfielder Mateus Fernandes for €100 million. The 21-year-old joins on a 6-year deal following his former side's relegation from the Premier League. And in rugby, Sam Prendergast will start at out half for Ireland in Saturday's Nations Championship opener against Australia in Sydney. The out half was dropped for the final 3 games of their Six Nations campaign, with Jack Crowley taking the 10 shirt. Hugo Heenan returns at full back, having not played for Ireland for over a year. Download the Goalout app now, your new home for Off the Ball.
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5: Hey, it's Shannon here. First up, Sadie Sink landed her Spider-Man Brand New Day mystery role without even auditioning. She was also only allowed to read the script after she arrived to London to film. Guys, I cannot wait to find out who she's playing. Elsewhere, Emily Blunt has revealed her fashion disaster with Mel B's dog.
10: Mel B had a Labrador, and I went to her house once, and I always took my shoes off at the door, and we were in the kitchen having a little chat, and then I just looked out of her window, and in the back garden, her Labrador was running around the garden with my brand new Prada wedges. In its mouth. Completely ruined.
5: So you went home with one shoe on then?
10: I went home with one shoe.
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3: 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Very fancy. 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
0: Steve K hanging out, ready to play you the world famous 10 spin hits in a row. 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

summer's number one hit music station. Dermot Kennedy, you're on Spin Turnstile, and he showed up at Wimbledon on day four. Yes, dressed to impress, watching some tennis ahead of his two gigs next week at the Aviva Stadium. He must be nervous.

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2: 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Here's Sad Girls on Spin.

0: Summer Feels right there. BB Rexha and David Guetta. Sad Girls on Spin. You ready for Bella Kay? 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
3: There's heavy traffic on the R139 westbound after Northern Cross to a collision in the left lane at Cunshaw Road Junction. The M50 southbound onto the M11 is busy from Junction 14 Sandyford to Junction 5 Brain North. Terenure Road east outbound is slow from Rathgar to Terenure Cross, and the M50 northbound is congested from Junction 11 Tala to Junction 9 Red Cow.
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22: 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It means I have a purpose.

Lene, Love Me Not, right now on Spin's Insta. We are celebrating Jazzy playing 3 Arena in October and giving you a chance to go see her. Win tickets right now. Oh.

0: mean, there should be a law against a couple being that good looking. Imagine their kids. They're going to be minging. Run from the sun like Dracula. Just kidding. Florence Road, Hanging Out to Dry, Jazzy and Chris Lorenzo, Invisible to come as well as I kick off the world famous 10 spin hits in a row.
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11: What is the manosphere? It's a term for male influencers online that aim to focus on masculinity and so-called self-improvement for men. But most in the manosphere have branched into promoting anti-feminist, misogynistic and aggressive ideologies. You might have seen Louis Theroux's documentary on Netflix about it. If not, go and watch it.
12: I teach guys to be proper guys, not these those soy boys that walk around in the modern day.
13: Would you see me that way?
12: I'm not sure. I'd have to see how what your skills are.
11: Alex Cooney from CyberSafe Kids says it's of real concern.
14: Largely, the men interviewed didn't seem to really believe or live behind what they were saying on screen, but they knew that it would generate clicks and likes and shares and engagement.
11: And if you fear someone in your life is being radicalized by content online, have a chat with them.
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15: There's heavy traffic on the R139 westbound after Northern Cross to a collision in the left lane at Cunshaw Road Junction. The M50 southbound onto the M11 is busy from Junction 14 Sandyford to Junction 5 Brain North. Ternure Road East outbound is slow from Rathgar to Ternure Cross, and the M50 northbound is congested from Junction 11 Tala to Junction 9 Red Cow.
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1: Now.
15: Katie, here's what's happening. A new entertainment and winter sports arena is in the planning stages now. Prime Arena is trying to build an 8,000-seater venue which could see ice hockey matches and concerts held in Cherrywood. CEO of the arena, Dermot Wrigley, says the support of the local council is extremely valuable.
13: Dunleary have been fabulous. They, as a council, they've been working with us like a US city, effectively trying to bring in a new arena and a sports franchise. They've been incredible.
15: Taylor Swift and Travis Kelce's nuptials is shaping up to be the wedding of the century. That's according to this superfan amid the global frenzy about a Madison Square Garden extravaganza.
16: This is real. This is not fake news. This is a real wedding.
17: This is real
16: love. I mean, she's had, what, like 8-9 boyfriends? It's the first one that she's been with, like, for, like, what, 3 years? 2 years, 3 years, 3 years, August 2023. Absolutely the best wedding of the century.
15: While the couple's yet to confirm anything, it's understood the singer and NFL star will have a rehearsal dinner this evening before a bigger event tomorrow with over 1,000 guests. Graham Norton and Phoebe Waller-Bridge are among those rumoured guests already spotted in the area. Physical PlayStation discs will be no more from 2028. It comes after fans weren't able to pre-order the disc version of the latest Grand Theft Auto game. John Riley from TheEffect.net reckons Rockstar had good reason for it.
18: The rumour was that Grand Theft Auto did that because it's such an enormous title for November that they didn't want leaks. They didn't want discs going out to stores and people breaking into it. Like, it could be crazy carry-on that people get on to get their hands onto this title.
15: And so, Pico Lopez's younger brother says he's extremely proud of the footballer as Cape Verde take on Argentina tomorrow. The Shamrock Rovers defender is highly likely to start the game, having played a big role in draws against Uruguay, Spain and Saudi Arabia so far. Jack Lopez says his big brother has had wonderful support from locals in his area of Crumlin.
19: To have that link with Pico and the League of Ireland as well, and as well just for the youngsters to see him, that it is possible for someone from the League of Ireland to go and play against the best is amazing, and I think that Pico is very proud of that fact as well.
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15: Starting in soccer, there is more round of 32 action at the World Cup this evening. 2010 winners Spain face Austria in Los Angeles from 8 o'clock. Toronto is the setting for Portugal's meeting with Croatia, underway at midnight. Elsewhere, Tottenham have confirmed the signing of West Ham midfielder Mateus Fernandes for €100 million. The 21-year-old joins on a six-year deal following his former side's relegation from the Premier League. And in rugby, Sam Prendergast will start at out half for Ireland in Saturday's Nations Championship opener against Australia in Sydney. The out half was dropped for the final three games of their Six Nations campaign, with Jack Crowley taking the 10 shirt. Hugo Heenan returns at full back, having not played for Ireland for over a year. Download the Goalout app now, your new home for off the ball.
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21: Hey, it's Shannon here. First up, Seth Rogen has spilled the tea about the most unexpected invitation he has received from a celebrity.
22: Many years ago, me and my wife were at the French Laundry, and at the table beside us was Puff Daddy. And Puff Daddy came over to me and my wife, and he said, "Would you like to come hot air ballooning with me?" And I said no, which I'm very happy about, because the last thing I need in the world is a photo of me on a hot air balloon alone with Puff Daddy waving and holding glasses of rosé.
21: I defo think that was the best call. Elsewhere, Jazzy is set to make history this October when she plays her biggest headline gig yet in the Tree Arena, making her the first female DJ to headline a show at the Dublin venue. She will hit the stage the 24th of October and tickets are on sale now. And finally, the summer outturn pretty star Lola Tug has been cast in A24's film Please, alongside Gracie Abrams and Connor Story. I have no idea what the plot details are, but I will be sat. For more of the hottest trending stories, add Spin to your social feeds.
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Steve K checking in. Let's get you home with the world famous 10 spin hits in a row. Here's Florence Road, hanging out to dry.

Summer's number one hit music station. This is Spin, and look at us into the 2nd of July. Sure, it'd be rude not to have a barbecue tonight. Food always tastes so much better, doesn't it? Khaki Kid and Kojak now.

0: Don't say goodbye. Spin,
1: yeah, it's the problem with the World Cup and the time difference that Portugal and Croatia is on at midnight tonight. And of course, the Spin Listeners World Cup sweepstake continues on Fully Charged. It's, who is it? It's Spain tonight.
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spin. If you type Ariana Grande into Google, petals will fall down your screen. Of course, to release her new album, and that's what it represents. Comes out the end of July. Here she is. Hate That I Made You Love Me.

0: 10-spin hits in a row. I mean, you should really think about what you'd spend €310,000 on. Spin Summer Cash Machine. 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And if you'd like to enter, give you details before 6.
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4: The M50 sidebound onto the M11 is busy from Junction 15, Carrick Mines, to Junction 5, Bray North. There's a delay on Merrion Road sidebound from St. Vincent's Hospital to Trimmelstown Avenue Junction. Terenure Road East outbound is slow from Rathgar to Terenure Cross. And the M50 northbound is congested from Junction 12, Firhouse, to Junction 9, Red Cow.
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1: 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Keane DeCrow is playing Trinity Series in Dublin.
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2: 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Mm-hmm. I have it. Yeah.
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0: Flowers on summer's number one hit music station. This is Spin. Her name is Slater. The song, Dance. Yep. I'm going to play this on the way as I kick off the world famous 10 Spin hits in a row. Noah Kahan to come as well. And Sienna Spyro. Oh, beautiful song called Material Lover. All just ahead.
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13: I'm Katie, here's what's happening. Taylor Swift's top secret wedding plans have been revealed thanks to a New York Police Department memo. It's simply titled Taylor Swift Wedding at Madison Square Garden, according to the New York Times. With just hours to go until it all kicks off, this superfan is ready and waiting for the star-studded spectacle to begin.
14: Super duper excited for Taylor Swift. We do yoga. Guess what we're going to do? Tomorrow we're going to be doing some yoga poses while we're waiting for Travis Kelce and Taylor Swift. Yay!
13: The festivities will begin later with a rehearsal dinner at the Garden at around 11 p.m. Irish time with about 100 guests. It'll be followed by a larger celebration tomorrow with 1,000 invited. Construction could begin as soon as next year on a new event centre here.
15: We are taking absolutely zero for granted. We're going through all the right process where we put in our pre-planning application. Our planning application will be lodged, fingers crossed, this summer.
13: That's Prime Arena CEO Dermot Wrigley. It's looking to build an 8,000-seater arena for indoor or winter sports and medium-sized concerts. A group representing Gardaí is sending its best wishes to a member who suffered a leg injury in an incident involving an e-scooter yesterday. He was on patrol in Finglas shortly after 2 p.m. when officers stopped a teenager. A quantity of cannabis was found and the boy was arrested but has since been released. Garda Representative Association President Niall Hodgins says the injured student Garda needs knee surgery.
11: It was in the fetal stages of his career, setting out about learning about the profession that he wished to pursue.
13: And six weather stations across the country broke their all-time maximum temperature records last month. June was the fourth warmest on record, with a number of areas seeing temperatures top 30 degrees. Paul Muir is with Met Erin.
16: The overall highest temperature is 32.2 degrees in Athenry, County Galway. That's up there with in our top 10 highest kind of temperatures on record.
17: So, I guess our singing isn't the only thing on fire today.
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13: Kicking off in GAA news, Shane O'Donnell has announced his retirement from intercounty hurling at the end of the season. The 2024 Hurler of the Year won two All-Irelands with Clare. He could play his final game for his county this weekend as Clare face Limerick in the All-Ireland semi-final. He says that now is the right time to move on.
20: Never going to be as cut as dry as, yeah, definitely going to be. I have to finish. It's never going to be like that. But yeah, I think the balance has kind of tipped over to just it being the right time to move on after this
13: year.
20: In
13: soccer, there's more round of 32 action at the World Cup this evening. 2010 winners Spain face Austria in Los Angeles from 8 p.m. That game is followed by Portugal against Croatia in Toronto at midnight Irish time. Download the GoLight app now. Your new home for Off the Ball.
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21: Hey, it's Shannon here. First up, Seth Rogen has spilled the tea about the most unexpected invitation he has received from a celebrity.
22: Many years ago, me and my wife were at the French Laundry, and at the table beside us was Puff Daddy. And Puff Daddy came over to me and my wife, and he said, "Would you like to come hot air ballooning with me?" And I said no, which I'm very happy about, because the last thing I need in the world is a photo of me on a hot air balloon alone with Puff Daddy waving it. Holding glasses of rosé.
21: I defo think that was the best call. Elsewhere, Jazzy is set to make history this October when she plays her biggest headline gig yet in the Tree Arena, making her the first female DJ to headline a show at the Dublin venue. She will hit the stage the 24th of October and tickets are on sale now. And finally, the summer outturn pretty star Lola Tug has been cast in A24's film Please alongside Gracie Abrams and Connor Story. I've no idea what the plot details are, but I will be sat. For more of the hottest trending stories, add Spin to your social feeds.
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0: 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Kickoff Spain, Austria, 8 o'clock tonight. And the listener who wins the World Cup, well, they will win an amazing prize.

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2: Oh, these boys are going to be joining Dermot Kennedy when he plays the Aviva Stadium next weekend. It's Amble, The Swell.

0: so lovely. Olivia Dean, So Easy to Fall in Love. 10 spinets in a row towards 7 o'clock. Jamie and Faye after 7. And Faye, what's going on?
1: Yes, there is loads going on. So we're going to be talking about all things, what breaks a couple up, what draws them apart. I recently went on a drive with my partner and there was a bit of backseat driving. It did my nut in. And it just kind of, yeah, it's caused a very serious conversation to be had.
0: Summer cash machine. Oh, it really is life-changing money. 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
1: 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Keane DeCroix is playing Trinity Series in Dublin.
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1: Mm-hmm. Yeah. 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

0: 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This is Spin. Steve K checking out. Have a great evening. Jamie and Faye on air after 7 o'clock. Hits to play from The Weeknd, Alex Warren, and Jazzy all just ahead.
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8: Welcome on in. It's officially that day of the week that people who work from home on Fridays, it's basically their Friday too, isn't it? Oh, I've had to put another wrong microphone.
9: Hey,
8: there you go.
9: See, that's what he does, guys, when he doesn't want me to give my opinion on things, which is all the time.
8: Sorry, keep talking. Oh, there you go. That sounds much better.
9: The joke's over. I'm joking. Anyways, guys, yeah, it's great. It's Thursday. It's our Friday, really. Yeah. We don't work on Fridays. It's bloody brilliant.
8: I know we're back on Saturdays, but at least you got the Friday off, you know?
9: Yeah. I might not come in on Saturday. Do you know what, Jamie? I think I'll take the day off.
8: Here, this thing that we were chatting about just before the show started, about couples, things that pulls them apart.
9: Yeah, one of the girls in the office was telling me about this survey, okay, that was done that basically, it's more like a trend, you would say, is that couples are divorcing from the minute they enter an airport and then getting back together from the minute that they collect their baggage. So from the minute they drop their baggage to the minute they collect their baggage, they divorce. And then they get back together again because there's so much scraps.
8: Love this because me and my missus always scrap in the airport. Yeah. It's like almost tradition. Let's chat about all of this in a moment. Milky and Mall Grab, just the way you are.

0: The Weeknd, Cry For Me on your number one hit music station. It's Finn with Jamie and Faye.
1: Okay, so we're talking about things that pull couples apart. And we're talking like mundane things, okay? That, you know, obviously the given is like cheating and all that. But we're talking about like petty things, okay? My partner and I obviously have been together about 5 years now. Get on great. But there's obviously things that he does that really tick me off. And there is a certain amount of things that happen every couple of years, you like going on holidays together, and that always brings us apart.
0: And why is that?
1: The airport brings us apart. The holiday is always fab, but the airport, he goes like the opposite of dad mode and I go dad mode.
0: So you're like, I have the passports, I have all the tickets, we're ready to go.
1: Oh,
0: and he's
1: yeah.
0: like, where am I? Is that what you're saying?
1: He's
0: yeah?
1: like, he's just happy to be alive, Jamie.
0: Well, for him,
1: he's
0: great
1: just
0: stuff.
1: Breathing
0: yeah.
1: in the air, you know, taking it step by step. He's a naturally a lot more chill than I am. I will have the passports ready, I'll have everything checked in. I will have an itinerary prepared.
0: Do you become a bit of a nightmare at the airport?
1: No, I... maybe from his perspective.
0: Yeah.
1: From mine, I'm an angel, Jamie. And I won't tell you otherwise. You're asking the wrong person.
0: At least you get stuff done. I appreciate that. I would be like Barry, where I just show up and I'm happy to be there. And I would hope that the other person has the tickets and the passports and everything else sorted.
1: For
0: you know?
1: Instance, we arrived up, we just went to Portugal a couple of weeks ago. And my suitcase, of course, was overweight. Now, his, of course, was way underweight because he barely packs for the airport. Packs for a trip. So I then was like, you know, getting all stressed. It's really hot in the airport. I'm like getting hot flushes. I'm ripping up my suitcase. My suitcase doesn't open. I'm getting stressed. And he's just, you know, taking it all in, trying to help me or whatever. I, to be fair, probably was a little bit of a devil. And then once we get on the plane, it's brilliant. The plane is lovely. We're all chill. Then we get off the plane. It's looking for the taxi. It's organizing where we are. What we're doing, he's just, and he's a slow walker as well.
0: I get this.
1: Potters.
0: Every year, or every time that myself and my girlfriend go to the airport to go somewhere, we always scrap when it comes up to the point of going onto the runway to get onto the plane, because you know the way on, like say a Ryanair flight, you have to like wait in the stair lobby before they let you down onto the runway to walk onto the plane. That can be so tiring standing there, and then we start getting a little bit, you know,
1: grumpy.
0: You know, pulling at each other a little bit. And there's been three times where we're actually on the runway queuing up for the plane where I'm like, well, I don't want to sit beside you. I don't want to sit beside you. You know what I mean? It happens, eh?
1: We had that we flew to Chicago and it was like an 8-hour flight. No, we did talk to each other. But like, it's just so funny and it's so relatable. It's not like we're fighting over anything, you know, major. It's just petty. Look, there's loads of things. Guys, if you have one that you fight with your partner over, you know, stupid little stuff, let us know what pulls you apart. 087-711-1038.
0: The airport has to be number one. Gracie Abrams, it's Hit the Wall on Spin with Jamie and Faye.
2: I'm a crack

0: Ireland's biggest shining star right now, Jazzy with Calvin Harris, Satisfy. It's Spin with Jamie and Faye. We're talking about things that pull couples apart.
1: Yes. Now, obviously, the common one is cheating, fighting about who's doing what and what and what, texting other people. But no, we're talking petty things, like leaving the lights on or, you know, not feeding the pet or, you know what I mean? Just stupid little things. Now, personally, mine is always whenever we travel anywhere, whether it be on a plane or whether in a car, about directions, about him making the wrong turn or saying I don't need to look at Google Maps, and then he makes the wrong turn, and then I'm like, well, that's why you need Google Maps.
0: Well, this is it, Faye. I remember I was driving to Limerick from Dublin, and I don't really know my way because I rely on Google Maps all the time. So yeah. I said to my partner, look, all you have to do is, right, enjoy the sweets in the passenger seat, right? You can control the music, but let me know where I'm going, because yeah. I need to be out the seas. So you can hold the phone, but yeah. let me know where I'm going. And she had the phone on her lap, and she goes, I think she just thought I knew what I was at. Mm. Anyway, missed two exits. I was like, check the phone.
1: Yeah.
0: And it put an extra 40 minutes onto the journey.
1: Oh, gee.
0: This has happened two or three times. And I mean,
1: I'd flip.
0: I become a demon.
1: Especially, sorry, side note, I know your partner doesn't drive. So I think...
0: Yeah, well, that annoys me too.
1: No, but
0: yeah.
1: I think that also adds another thing. Like, sometimes when I'm in the car, people who don't drive, they don't understand, like, how tiring it actually is to be the driver for long distances. So that's another one. Another thing that is really, really unique, okay, that my partner scraps at me, but sorry, two things, okay? The first one is when I'm using toothpaste, putting it onto my toothbrush, I just pump it normally. He has this very unique method where he rolls up the end of the toothpaste and brings it up, whereas I don't do that. I also never put the top back on the toothpaste.
0: You don't.
1: I couldn't be arsed.
0: But you're the person who's always like putting things back perfectly.
1: But that I don't for some strange reason. Another thing is I leave a lot of pool of water under the shower. So like when I jump out of the shower, because I have very thick hair, a lot of the water is like left on the floor. And it always just kind of evaporates
0: over
1: time.
0: What do you mean? Where is it supposed to go?
1: He's like, you gotta clean up the water after you. And I'm like, don't tell me about it now.
0: And now that you've said it as well, this is what we're chatting about, things that pull couples apart.
2: Hi guys, one thing that my partner and I fight about all the time is about who gets to drive the car. We live in an apartment block, so there's only one parking space, and we always fight about who gets to drive it into work and who has to take public transport.
0: Well, he should be the gentleman and let the lady take the car, no?
1: It depends how long the distance is to work.
0: Yeah, true. Very true. One thing that I wouldn't have even thought about as well.
1: No, completely, I do. I think that's a fair point.
0: What about this?
3: Hi, Jamie and Faye. One thing that my partner and I fight about all the time is who makes the bed. I don't know why, but he cannot for the life of him make the bed. So I usually go to work before him, and the bed will never be made when I get home, because I get home before him, and it always drives me insane.
0: What I will say, right? If he can't make it and you can, why don't you work together here? Synergy. You make the bed and give him a different task. You know what I mean?
1: Do you know what, Jamie? That's actually quite smart. I'm moving in with my partner, in about a week or two. And these are the things that I'm getting nervous about. I have cold feet.
0: You should like make like a rule list for each other, so you don't end up falling out on the first day or two. Do you know?
1: I think he would run.
0: Things that pull couples apart on 087 711 1038. It's Alex Warren here on Spin.

0: Rodrigo, Drop Dead. 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
1: And I would drop dead if 310,000 euros was given to me. That is how much money will be given away tomorrow. Or no, not tomorrow, sorry. The following Friday in the Cash Machine. And I'll be giving you all the details on how you could win that in just a bit.
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1: Yes, you are. Now, I was in Dunn's Stores earlier on, coming down that big ass escalator, okay, by Stephen's Green. And I was getting to the end of the escalator, and the fella who was in front of me just stopped at the end of the escalator, and I ran into him. I was like, what is he doing? Anyways, it got me by surprise, of course. And then I was like, this is just so, like, who stops at the end of an escalator? There was nothing wrong with him, but he was just like gathering himself. And I was like, man, move on. Like, get, like, there's three other people behind me. They're going to crash into me. It was one of these things that happened just really, really fast. I was like, that's like,
0: it's like a three car pileup, you know?
1: Yeah, completely. And I was like, this is just like an unwritten rule that at the end of an escalator, you keep walking.
0: Yeah.
1: There's unwritten rules, Jamie, in everyday life that we all know is a thing. We don't talk about it. Like bringing back your trolley. You're kind of an asshole if you don't bring back your trolley.
0: I love judging people who don't. I love judging people who don't and watching them and making eye contact with them as they go back to their car to say, I know what you just did.
1: Yeah. Another one that I do judge people by, okay, is when you're in this one of these like restaurants like where it's self-service and they don't bring their food back up. They don't bring their plates and their cutlery back up to the cafe. And you have to because it's only one person working there.
0: When I'm in a pub, right, with a group of people and we're leaving.
1: Yeah.
0: We always bring the glasses up to the bar.
1: Yeah. Crisp wrappers.
0: Yeah, crisp wrappers and things like that. When I see people leaving a mess and leaving a pub, if I was a pub owner, I would bar them. You are barred. Yeah. Do you get me? I feel like the unwritten rule is you bring your glasses at the end of the night up to the bar. You don't let them come down and collect them because, you know, half the people working in the pub, it's like some of them, it's their first job. They're just doing it to get by. Yeah. You want to make their lives a little bit easier, I think.
1: Completely. Another unwritten rule that I have seen only from moving up to Dublin, because down in Limerick, I don't usually take the bus because I drive my car. But up here, not that I know. Anyways, moving on. but they always say thanks to the bus driver, which I think is lovely.
0: In Limerick?
1: No, in Dublin.
0: Oh, in Dublin. You don't say thank you to the bus driver in Limerick?
1: I don't get the bus in Limerick.
0: Okay.
1: Because I use the car because it's just easier to drive around, whereas in Dublin, I only take public transport.
0: Can I let a little secret out here on the radio?
1: Yeah.
0: I've never taken a bus by myself, ever.
1: No.
0: In Dublin. And I'll tell you why, right?
1: Why? You're scared.
0: Because I don't know, A, how the bus works, and B, I never know how much to put in the little machine.
1: And I thought I was a princess. You use a leap card, Jamie. Jesus, I'm not even from Dublin.
0: Yeah, I know.
1: This is what we're talking about, guys. Unwritten social rules. You know, like, don't stop at the end of an escalator. If there's a pregnant lady, you sit up and let her sit down. There you go.
0: Well, it's not my fault that she's pregnant, Faye.
1: It might be. Here we go. Jamie and Faye are on Spin. Your number

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1: Oh, yeah, swell, mate. Proper comfy.
0: Just one of the upgrades I've added to this puppy.
1: What else have you got on here?
0: New air intake filter, quick shifter, and a beefy muffler.
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0: All right, hang on tight to my love handles.
2: 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It feels good to GEICO.

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5: The gossip. Let's hear what's going on.
0: Bit of a somber one. We're kind of talking about Malcolm in the Middle, but not particularly the TV show. We're talking about Malcolm. Obviously, Frankie Muniz, who played Malcolm from Malcolm in the Middle. The reboot came onto Hulu there only a couple of months ago. It wasn't great, okay? I'm following the bad reviews that came from Malcolm in the Middle. Frankie Muniz and his wife, Paige Muniz, have officially announced that they're splitting up.
6: Because it was so bad.
0: No, well, I don't know. I don't know because of that. But Frankie Muniz put up an Instagram post today. He said, life update, following a period of separation that we kept private, Paige and I have decided to move forward, ending our marriage. He says, after 10 beautiful years together, we grew in ways that made us realize our friendship feels more natural and strong as deep. And as co-parents, we share an incredible son who remains the center of our world. We're both happier, stronger parents because of the love and growth we've both shared together.
6: Very nicely put together. There was another couple, sorry Jamie, that I'm remembering that the world tour didn't do too well, and then there was rumors that they split up because
0: Shakira, wasn't there?
6: No, it's Jennifer Lopez.
0: Actually, Jennifer Lopez had a bit of a mare with her tour, but Katy Perry's album not selling well. That's what it was, wasn't it? Yeah.
6: God, may a bad tour never find me, or else I'll be getting the boot from a fella. There you go, lad.
0: Well, the quote when it came to Katy Perry's separation, you know the way in the newspapers they have like, oh, a close source said.
6: Yes.
0: Her one was that the stress of the album not doing too well apparently is what fed into the relationship falling apart. Oh, look, come on, man.
6: That would do it.
0: Anyway,
6: that would do it.
0: Malcolm in the Middle.
6: No, Malcolm in the Middle.

0: Jonas Blue Girl on Spin with Jamie and Faye. And how about all this money on the table? Spin Summer Cash Machine. Summer Cash Machine. July 10th, we're making that call. €310,000 exactly is what we got on the table.
1: Yes, and all you need to do, guys, is text SPIN to 57557. That is 57557. Now, the cost is €2.50 plus that standard message rate to play. 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Then the cash machine will randomly pick one lucky winner, and it could be you. Answer that phone was in the first five rings. Tell us the prize amount, and then we give you all that money. It's €310,000 exactly. So pick up the phone, get texting SPIN to 57557. Best of luck.
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12: Is fúne atá sé leictreacha sa úsáid ar bhealach níos cliste agus níos cliste. 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
14: 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More than 1 billion people are expected to tune in on July 19th, and the lineup is pretty impressive. Madonna is set to perform, Shakira, she's back too, and global K-pop superstars BTS will also take to the stage. Now, if this catches on, I can't wait for the All-Ireland final halftime show. C-Mat, Kingfisher, and Daniel O'Donnell. 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
0: Faye, can I ask your opinion on something?
1: Yes.
0: I've been trying so hard recently to sit down and say to myself, oh, I'd love to book a holiday, okay?
1: Yes, you need a holiday.
0: But the idea of sitting down to book something sounds like more work and hassle than it's worth at the moment. We've actually had not a bad summer so far.
1: We really haven't. You know what? Head down now to West Clare somewhere, or I don't know where the Dubs go. Do you go to Wicklow or something?
0: No, the Dubs go to Wexford for the summer. That's where they go.
1: Where the strawberries are. That's where you go. And on another note, did you see the couple that climbed, I was going to say Mount Everest, the Empire State Building?
0: I didn't. It's not illegal, no?
1: Yeah. Oh, yes. And it looked terrifying, but something extraordinary happened on top of it.
0: Oh.
1: Yes. Big news. I'll tell
0: big
1: you in
0: news.
1: Just a bit.
0: We'll get to this in a moment. Also, Cash Machine details coming your way. Niall Horan, Taste So Good. It's Jamie and Faye here on

0: Florence Road, hanging out to dry on Spin with Jamie and Faith this evening.
1: Jamie, did you see the couple that were arrested in the United States of America?
0: For what?
1: So basically, this couple in New York were arrested for climbing the Empire State Building. They did climb up it, but the whole thing was to put up a flag. Bear in mind, it's a 1,454-foot structure that they climbed up. Now, obviously, they had that old, you know, climbing stuff,
0: little racks and everything. Yeah,
1: but they hung a flag up at the top of the Empire State Building, and it said, "When the power of love beats the love of power, the world knows peace." It's basically, it's a quote from Jimi Hendrix, but was spoken by William Gladstone, a 19th century British politician. But anyways, then they got to the top and he proposed to her.
0: Okay. Oh, did you see the actual body cam footage as well of the police? Yeah. This is it, by the way.
2: Hello. How you doing? Can you just stay where you are? Rob, you good? Yeah. How you doing? Well, you can't be up here.
1: Someone quoted, they were like, I love that so this is body cam footage, and they were like, I love how the first thing he says is, well, how are you doing? And bear in mind, these police had to get a helicopter up to them.
0: A helicopter?
1: And he's hanging off the side of the helicopter trying to speak to them from this because it's so bloody high up.
0: Jesus
1: Christ. So they had to get they wouldn't come down after he proposed to her. So the helicopter had to go up and then try and get them to come down. They eventually did, arrested them, and I think they're in custody now, but he proposed to her up there, and there's images of it and everything. They did a little bit of a photo shoot, the two of them, and they're dressed in all black. So their gig is, Jamie, basically, they are like, they're a Russian couple who are known for climbing tall structures together across the world, including Chicago, San Francisco, and Mexico. And that's kind of their thing. I think they're kind of activists as well, a little bit.
0: This is a bit of a mad one, right? Because I'm not saying what they've done was right.
1: Yeah.
0: But it's kind of cool.
1: It's cool.
0: Oh, it's kind of cool.
1: And also the photos are very cool. And that's the most important thing. No, I'm joking. But it got me thinking about, where is the maddest place you'd like to get engaged?
0: Viva Las Vegas, baby.
1: Yeah, that'd be cool.
0: What about you, actually?
1: I'd love in a hot water balloon. In a hot water ball. No, in a hot air balloon.
0: Okay.
1: I think that would be so, so cool.
0: Okay, whereabouts in the hot air balloon?
1: Like, in the balloon? No.
0: Like, but like, flying over a particular destination. I hope.
1: Ross Bay.
0: Okay. I'm like, I would hope the balloon's not just on the ground and you step into it.
1: I don't know. Up in the air. It doesn't matter. Should I be up in the air anyways? Doesn't matter where we are. I don't know. Somewhere that looks nice.
0: Yeah. In a hot air balloon that's stable on the ground. This is what we're chatting about. This is what we're asking you on the show.
1: What is the maddest place you'd like to get engaged? You know, hot air balloon, underwater, I don't know.
0: 087-711-1038.

0: Kygo on Spin with Jamie and Faye.
1: Mad places you'd want to get engaged, because a couple in New York got engaged yesterday on the top of the Empire State Building, which is pretty bizarre.
0: It's right. I know, like, it's wrong. It puts people at danger because the cops have to go and get them down. But the photos they have of this is like what you'd show your great-grandchildren.
1: A photographer could never.
0: No, it couldn't.
1: A photographer could never. There's no fisheye lens that could get that shot, let me tell you. Pretty cool. I will say pretty cool. I think they got arrested. Now, I don't know. I'd say they'll do probably a night in jail, if even. But I was thinking, places where I would like to get engaged that are pretty bizarre, on par with the Empire State Building, are at the summit of a mountain. Something like, you know, base camp of Mount Everest. Now, do I have any urge to that? No. But that'd just be cool. Hot air balloon. Why do I keep saying hot water balloon? Hot air balloon.
0: It can be a hot water balloon if you want it to be. My girlfriend said to me before, she was like, look, I've told the story in the show and we've had this conversation and I still feel awful for it now. She thought she was getting engaged to in Croatia. We went there. We went to this little island in Croatia.
1: Yeah.
0: And she kept putting out, oh, you're going to engage me? Are you going to get engaged to me? So I thought it was gas, right, to get down on one knee when we were on the islands. We got the boat to the islands, right? And she started crying. This is the horrible part about the story. And I was like, I'm just tying my shoelace. I thought it was going to be funny and everyone would laugh, you know, but they didn't. Nobody laughed.
1: Look,
0: they cried.
1: Now we can laugh. Another one that I think would be unreal is if you went snorkeling under sea and then they did it under sea. Under the sea.
0: Weird places to get engaged. Where would you like to get engaged?
2: I don't think that, like, engagements are a big deal. Like, I feel like once you're with the person that you love and all that, like, you don't need to be making a big fuss or getting a photographer and all that kind of shite.
0: Each to their own.
1: I don't want a full, like, camera crew.
0: Do you actually want the camera crew to be there in the day?
1: No, I don't. Well, do you know what? If they are, I don't want to see them. I don't want to know they're there. I get really embarrassed with public displays of affection.
0: Who's that fella in the bush? Don't worry about him.
1: It's the bush fella from Stephen's Green.
3: 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I just feel like it's been on my bucket list since I was a kid, and that would be my dream engagement.
0: Niagara Falls is nice, but I feel like, I don't know, there's too many people around Niagara Falls.
1: I think...
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0: Doesn't she not have a little basket with there with the cockles
1: does.
0: And muscles?
1: Yes, I'm
0: panicking. This
1: you
0: is what
1: panic.
0: We're chatting about.
1: What about live TV? Live radio?
0: Oh, man.
1: Skydiving?
0: Skydiving would be a good one.
1: Flash mob.
0: What's a flash mob?
1: A flash mob.
0: What's a flash mob?
1: When everyone starts dancing in sync.
0: Oh, no. Cringe. This is what we're asking you on the show, by the way.
1: Oh, me. What's a mad place to get engaged? I zoned out. I was thinking about Molly Malone's truck.
0: I'm not going to finish anything here. See, Matt, when a good man cries, you're here on Spin.

0: Respect your mother. That is the message from Harry Styles. It's Dance No More on Spin with Jamie and Faye.
1: Yes, and you can buy your mother something very, very expensive or not with €310,000. That is the money that's up for grabs this week in the cash machine. I'll be giving you all the details on how you could win that in just a bit.
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0: Casey Musgraves, Dry Spell on Spin with Jamie and Faye.
1: Jamie, I'll tell you something, okay? There's some things that always surprise me that I see online, and today was one of them. There is a woman over in the US that got kicked out of her nursing home for hosting the wildest parties in her nursing home, okay?
0: Yeah, come on.
1: There was loud noise, there was, yeah, there was stuff being done that shouldn't have been done.
0: No, they should have been done.
1: Well, I don't know, Jamie. Not when you're sharing a nursing home with hundreds of other elderly people.
0: Oh.
1: But anyways, fair play to her. She sounds like a bit of crack. She sounds like a bit of me. And to be honest, if I was her age living there with her, I'd be like, yes, come on. You know what I mean? There's life in the old dog yet. But anyway, she got kicked out. So obviously her family, they had to find her a new nursing home to live in. I just thought it was so funny. Like, and so on, you know, unpredictable for someone of that age.
0: But isn't it iconic as well that you can be at that age in a nursing home and you still want to live life? Let them do what they want.
1: Yeah, completely. So this is what I was thinking. Is there anyone, because I have someone in my life that I know that kind of, how would you say, defies the stereotype of their age? Okay, so like I have someone in my life and I'm not going to say who, but they are old. They are, yeah, I don't like saying old, but they're later in their years.
0: They're getting on.
1: Yeah, exactly. They're getting on. And they go to the gym every day. Every single day. And they are at the age now where if you, I'm not going to give their age, but if you did know their age, you'd be like, hardly.
0: Really, yeah?
1: Honestly. And it's incredible to see. They go to the gym. They do weights and everything.
0: I love it. I remember
1: my nanny. They're in their late 80s, like. Isn't that mad, Jamie? Isn't it?
0: I mean, I'm 27. I'm not even doing as much
1: there
0: as that.
1: Go.
0: You know what I mean?
1: There you go.
0: I remember my nanny, like, she's not with us anymore.
1: Yeah.
0: But about 10 years ago, she would have been in her, like, almost 70s or whatever it was. Mm. She was like the modern day hun, but she was a nanny. I mean, she had her Nintendo DS, right, with Mario Party and, like, Nintendogs. She had her little vape beside her. And then what else did she have as well? Yeah, it was mainly like those two things. Like, she was real hip and cool and always had like the latest like gadgets and things like that.
1: Yeah,
0: and I always like, when I'm your age, if I get there, iconic, you know?
1: Like, even my mom, she's, you know, very, very young still, but she'll wear all my clothes. And I'm like, oh, you're cool.
0: Love it.
1: Do you know what I mean? Obviously, I'm young as well. But I like when you see people who, like, just don't play along with their age or the stereotype of what you need to do for your age. 100%. You know what I mean?
0: 100%.
1: Now, unless I'm going out with a fella now and he's like acting the maggot, then I'm like, act your age. But for everyone else, no. I love it.
0: I actually remember, so my granddad, again, he's not here, but like, remember when he used to have remote control cars. Like the ones you put the little nitro petrol into. I remember him having them and like a cool like train set table thing up in one of the spare bedrooms or whatever. Maybe that's a thing that granddads do. But for me at that age, I was like, this is so,
1: so
0: cool, man.
1: My dad's the same. Like he'll be playing PlayStation, all the games. He used to have a Nintendo as well. PlayStation, all the above.
0: Well,
1: all the above. Loves gaming.
0: I also feel like when you have parents like that or grandparents like that, it really keeps you young too.
1: It does. And it makes you, it does. I like it. Anyways, guys, if there's anyone in your life that defeats the stereotype of what their age is, let us know. Share us the story. 087-711-1038.
0: This is new from Miles Smith. It's Heaven here on Spin.

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0: Let's hear what's going on.
1: What is going on in the world of showbiz and entertainment? Well, let me tell you, Graham Norton has been spotted in New York. Now, why has he been spotted in New York, and why are we speaking about this? Is because rumors have it that Taylor Swift and Travis Kelce are getting married this weekend, maybe next weekend, just soon. It's pending. I don't know when. No one knows when. The couple have not confirmed any wedding plans. Rumors are rife that singer Taylor Swift and Travis Kelce will exchange their vows in an over-the-top celebration at Madison Square Gardens. So this is according to CNN. The arena is expected to host two events connected to the couple's wedding. One with only 100 people and then one with 1,000 guests plus. But do you remember a while back, Jamie, that she was on the Graham Norton show and she invited him to the wedding live on the show?
2: And then everybody thought she was just saying that, but then she got him into a music video.
1: Yes. So they obviously have worked together more than once, considering she went on the show. They now probably have a relationship. So why would he be in New York? Let me tell you why. Well, the reason is we think that he's

0: going to the wedding, and we think that the weekend, this weekend coming, or maybe next week early, the wedding's happening.
1: Okay. We were chatting on the show the other night as well about the fact that some people were saying that they think that Madison Square Garden is actually a decoy for all of this.
0: Mm.
1: Now, I wonder if, you know, if this all plays into it, Graham Norton being spotted in New York, is that supposed to like almost throw paparazzi into another direction?
0: So what? They flew him over to New York.
1: Yeah.
0: I said, Graham, you do a little stunt for us. We'll pay you X, Y, and Z. Jamie, give it up. The jig is up.
1: But look how clever Taylor Swift is, especially with all her Easter eggs and things like that.
0: Actually true.
1: I feel like she's just a little bit more calculated than to be so obvious. Like, for it to be kept a secret, for people signing NDAs to go to this thing and everything like that. And you know what, actually, as well, apparently wedding presents are not, like, you're not allowed to bring wedding presents to her wedding. I have a feeling,
0: she
1: right?
0: She takes cash.
1: Yeah, she takes cash. I have a feeling that's because, in case anybody sends wedding gifts to the venue, and then that is also a dead giveaway. Could that be a thing, or is it just because she has so much money anyway?
0: You lost me at the Graham Norton being a decoy.
1: Hold on, isn't it mad Taylor Swift being mates with some fella from Cork?
0: It is so mad.
1: Isn't it weird?
0: It is mad. But I'm happy for him.
1: Anyway.
0: I'm happy for her. That is the entertainment news, Jamie.

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1: So much cash machine. 310,000 euro exactly is what is waiting for you and could potentially be yours with Spin Summer Cash Machine.
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18: Faye, in the last hour, we were chatting about, you know, people who defy aging stereotypes, you know?
19: Mm-hmm.
18: Like, we were talking about someone that you know who's, like, you know, getting on or in their 70s or 80s or whatever, and they're going to the gym all the time. Mm-hmm. I was chatting about my nanny. She used to use a DS. This all stemmed from a story, though, of a lady getting kicked out of a nursing home.
19: Yeah, she got evicted from her nursing home from throwing the wildest party. It was like Project X, from the sounds of it.
18: Our friend of the show, Philip, sent us in this voice note. By the way, before we move on to anything else...
20: I do listen to a few podcasts. The lads from up the north are all comedians. And apparently they had a relation who was in a nursing home, which you're on about.
18: Mm.
20: And he was quite the horn dog, let's just say.
18: Right.
20: The only thing was, he had prosthetic legs.
19: Oh,
20: so to stop him going round canoodling in the middle of the night,
18: yeah,
20: they took his prosthetics off him. But he was such a horn dog, he crawled on his hands and belly, let's just say, to get his canoodling done.
18: You know,
19: I have so many questions and I don't want to ask any.
18: Yeah, I think we'll move on from there anyway.
19: Anyways, little luxuries.
18: Oh, little luxuries.
19: That's what we're talking about now. Little luxuries. Like getting your prosthetic legs back. It's a hard word to say, lads. Hard word to say. Anyways, we'll be talking about this now in just a minute.
18: Taylor Swift, I knew it. I knew you. You're on Spin.

0: I have for you.
1: Kingfisher, it's Spin. You with Jamie and Faye this evening.
2: Little luxuries, Jamie. This is what we're talking about because currently I am in the middle of moving house, okay? Mm. So everything in my house is packed and just everything is up in a heap, to be honest. In my life, everything's up in a heap. Okay, more ways than one. And we won't get into that now. But I'm all good. But I just feel like I'm packing everything up and I haven't had time to have a coffee at home or like just do little things for myself, like wash my hair. Mm. And I'm really noticing it. I know this sounds so stupid and so mundane, but like I just, like my room is not organized. Everything's in, just, I just think there's a lot to be said to have, you know, little things that make your day. So for me, I love to have my coffee in the morning by myself.
1: And that's one of your little luxuries.
2: Yeah. And at the moment, I'm like just living in my boyfriend's place and then going back and forth.
1: Yeah, I get you. Everything's a bit chaotic
2: exactly.
1: at the moment.
2: Exactly. And I miss having my coffee in the morning by myself.
1: I get it. One of my little luxuries in work is, everybody knows who I work with. Mm. I like to go to the big bathroom in the office, right? White walls. And I like to stand in there for sometimes 30 minutes to gather my thoughts. And that to me is literally a luxury, especially in work.
2: Especially when he works at me.
1: Well, nothing to do with you. You know, nothing to do with you, but I just love, it's like my little personal space, you know?
2: But then when I go back home, sorry, to my parents' house, my dad always gives us coffee in a mug on a saucer. And I feel like the saucer just elevates the coffee. And it's just like a quiet little luxury. Obviously, it's not expensive to own a saucer, but it just elevates the coffee. And you're still drinking coffee at home for cheap.
1: But the luxury also is the fact that he delivers it to you.
2: Yes.
1: He makes that with love, you know what I mean?
2: I think that's what I was trying to get at, sorry, about like not having my coffee in the mornings at home and up here in Dublin. Whereas when I'm home in Limerick, I get that every single morning. It's such a blessing.
1: This is what we're chatting about on the show at the moment.
2: Yes.
1: Little luxuries. 087-711-1038. I love the way we said that in harmony. It was nice, wasn't it?
2: Little luxuries.
1: Little luxuries. It's Jamie and Faye with you here on Spin.

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0: Your number one hit music station. You're on Spin with Jamie and Faye this evening. We're chatting about little luxuries.
1: Yes, emphasis on the little because they're quite little. Like getting a coffee handed to you in the morning on a saucer. I just feel like it's small, it's little, but it emphasizes your pleasure.
0: Do you know what is a little luxury of mine? But in my head, it's like the biggest deal ever. After the show finishes at 10 p.m., I go home and I watch How It's Made on the Discovery Channel. Did you ever watch that growing up?
1: Is that like DIY SOS on TLC?
0: Kind of like that, but like, let's say for instance, like, oh, computers, how are they made? And it goes through the whole process of putting them together, and it could be any item really. Anyway, it's just a really niche thing. It's like a little luxury
1: emphasis on
0: to
1: the
0: me.
1: Little for that. Yeah, very much so. Getting into a fresh bed of newly washed sheets.
0: Yes.
1: There's just no feeling. Another on that is washing your hair. If you're a girl, you have greasy hair for about 4 days and you've been really trying to use the dry shampoo just get through the week, and then you wash it, you feel like a new woman. Honestly, you're just like, Jesus, why didn't I do that weeks ago?
0: Can I ask a male question here, right?
1: Yeah.
0: Why is it such a big deal for girls to wash their hair?
1: Because it takes so long to dry it.
0: Like, how long are we talking?
1: It would take me 15, 20 minutes to dry my hair.
0: That's not too bad.
1: That's ages.
0: It takes me 20 minutes to dry myself after a shower.
1: Yeah, that's because you're probably fiddling with yourself.
0: Little luxuries, you got this one in.
2: A quiet luxury that I absolutely love is getting my hair done.

0: Love to treat myself every second week and get a blow dry, and it's just like the one thing that I look forward to, and I would not give that up.
1: Well, maybe it's a universal lady thing, Faye. We were just chatting about that.
2: Yeah, I think she meant though, like get her hair done like professionally.
1: Oh, like get it like.
2: Yeah, I just meant washing yourself.
1: Oh, okay. General. This one too.
3: Hi, Denny and Faye. Hello. My luxury that I absolutely love is getting a coffee out. I feel like it just adds so much to my day, and I really couldn't give it up. I know they're so overpriced, but honestly, if I didn't get a coffee out, I don't feel like I'd have much to look forward to in my day.
1: Why is it such a big... Why do people have this thing where they have to go out for a coffee,
2: Faye? Oh, I love it. It doesn't hit the same... And you know what? I was walking in today. I was just... I wasn't in great form or whatever, and I was like, do you know what? I need an energy boost. I'm going to go and get myself coffee. I got it in the little coffee dock, the purple place around the corner there.
1: Yeah.
2: And it made my day. I was in good form coming into the office. So do you know what? Like, you should appreciate that because I was in good form when I met you.
1: Is it worth the £7 though?
2: It was four... It was £3.90.
1: It's actually not too bad.
2: It wasn't the worst for a flat white.
1: One quiet luxury for me is the fact I still live at home and my mom still does the bed sheets. What a great luxury. Quiet luxury.
2: And pays her rent. Here we go. Jamie and Faye are on spin. You're number one.

0: Lewis Capaldi, Stay Love, It's Spin with Jamie and Faye.
1: Yes, life-changing money will be given away next Friday, €310,000 exactly, cup of yours, and I'll be giving you all the details on how you could win that in just a bit.
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1: Yes, and all you need to do, guys, is text SPIN to 57557. 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
0: A song made entirely from AI. Sax Boy Billy. 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

0: Let's hear what's going on.
1: What is going on is Troy Parrott and his girlfriend Lauren Barry are currently away in the Bahamas at the moment, and they have been in a relationship for almost 5 years. And Lauren has showed her support for Troy throughout his career as a professional footballer with the Republic of Ireland. But taking to TikTok, Lauren posted a very sweet video of her and Troy, how would I say, canoodling on the beach together.
2: Okay.
1: Like, very sweet video. You know, she captioned the video, "Life sounds a lot like this." And it was basically them in the Bahamas for some R&R. But it was a lovely video. But
2: too much PDA?
1: A little bit. I see, to be honest though, I wouldn't be a good gauge of it because, Jamie, I am so allergic to PDA. I'm so bad at it. I just get really uncomfortable. That's a me problem. She was kind of like on top of him, like on the beach, and she filmed it. And you know what's so funny? All I could think about in my head was like that she had to like set up the phone and then press record and then like...
2: I'm gonna do it now.
1: You know what I mean? Like, but anyways, it looked very, very sweet. It's very, very sweet. Sorry.
2: Can I ask you a question, actually?
1: Yeah.
2: I never see on Instagram any like PDA type of photos of you and your boyfriend. How do you feel about all that type of thing in general?
1: I am allergic to it personally. So when I saw the video, that's why I'm talking about it. I was like, fair play. Like, I wish I had that confidence.
2: Like, would you ever take pictures of the pair of you kissing or anything like that?
1: No, I can't.
2: Oh, man.
1: I honestly am so bad at it. I love watching other people's relationship videos and all this, but this one was very, very close up. Like,
2: I always find, man, every time, like, it comes to like getting like a cute photo or anything like that, it's just, I'm like, get that camera away from me.
1: I'm
2: not even that type of like affectionate person anyway, but when a camera is involved, I'm like, get that out of here.
1: Same. I know. Anyways, guys, let us know your hot take on PDA, because personally I find it difficult.
2: Now, considering the work that Troy Parrott done for the country in the football,
1: we'll give him a pass.
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0: 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It's Spin with Jamie and Faye, and it's getting to around that time of the evening where we take the energy down for the next few minutes.
1: Bedtime stories. It's the last one of the week, Jamie, because we don't do bedtime stories on a Saturday morning because we're not going to bed.
0: Yeah, some people might be, depending on what type of Friday night they had, but you know. With bedtime stories coming up to 10 o'clock, it's how we kind of help you unwind.
1: Yes, it is. We create a smashing bedtime story where we hopefully put you into a deep, dark slumber.
0: Now, that sounds so great. The way you said smashing, it was almost like that word was so hard for you to say. Like, do you doubt our bedtime stories ever?
1: No, last night's one was so good. I absolutely loved it. I can't even remember what it was about, but I remember when it was read out and it did this little part where it pretended to be Jamie, like the AI pretended to be Jamie. It was funny.
0: And he got my dramatic side correct, you know, because people tell me you're a bit of a drama queen, and AI knows this now because I spend so much time talking to it. We take three random sentences, we give it to AI, and we ask it to create a bedtime story out of those sentences. Faye, tonight's sentences are: Faye revealed something on the radio this evening. It was ... Let's see where that goes. Second line: shocked, Jamie picked up the phone, but that's when it happened ...
1: Oh.
0: And the last sentence: only one person could solve this. Who is it going to be? It's not going to be Louis Walsh, right? I promise you it won't be Louis Walsh.
1: It's going to be Dustin the Turkey.
0: No, it's not going to be Dustin or Louis. I don't think Dustin only appeared in one of our stories.
1: You said Marty Morrissey 1 week ago.
0: No, but I will tell you, right, when it did originally spit out the first idea, it gave me Marty Morrissey, and I said, no, mate, we've had him too many times. Let's go again.
1: Fair.
0: AI, what do you got for us?
2: Faye revealed something on the radio this evening. It was, she'd never actually had a cup of tea. Not one. Ever. The entire country stopped. Phones lit up. People pulled their cars over. One listener simply texted, impossible. Across the studio, Jamie stared in disbelief. You've never had tea? Faye shook her head. I've just never got around to it. Shock, Jamie picked up the phone, but that's when it happened. The studio phone rang. Jamie answered. A voice whispered, you shouldn't have told anyone. The line went dead. Then the lights flickered. The kettle turned itself on. The tea bag started shaking. Even the biscuits looked nervous. Only one person could solve this. It was the one and only Enya.
0: Oh.
2: Nobody saw her arrive. She simply appeared in the corner of the studio, holding a teapot. I knew this day would come, she said calmly. She poured a cup and handed it to Faye. What is it? Asked Faye. The first tea, said Enya mysteriously. Faye took a sip. Immediately, the lights stopped flickering. The kettle switched off. The phones fell silent. Jamie looked amazed. So that fixed everything? Enya nodded. Of course. She picked up her teapot and walked toward the door. Before leaving, she turned around and smiled. Ireland has many secrets, she said, but this isn't one of them. Then she disappeared. Nobody ever figured out where she went. The end.
0: Okay. What do we reckon of that?
1: I enjoyed that one.
0: Okay.
1: I wasn't expecting Enya, so that was a pleasant surprise. You know?
0: Well, it couldn't have been Marty Morrissey for a third time in a row.
1: No, it would have been too much. So, do you know what? I'll take it. I enjoyed that one. Thank you very much, Jamie.
0: If you want to throw a line for next week's bedtime stories,
1: 087-711-1038.
0: And you just never know what you're going to get. Really, it's Maple here on Spin.

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1: Like reggae?
0: Sure.
1: Or a sea shanty?
0: If that's your thing.
1: Or pirate metal.
0: This boat trip is going to be interesting.
2: Don't you love it? Oh, it's so good!
0: It feels good to be Boatu. It feels good to Geico.

0: Well, that wraps it up on a spin this evening with ourselves, Jamie and Faye.
1: Yes, we won't be here tomorrow evening, but we will be here on Saturday morning as always.
0: And then Sunday, and then the next day, and then the next day, and then the next day.
1: The grind never ends, Jamie, but we love it.
0: We? only joking. I'm getting around to it. Anyway, we got to get out of here. Of course, Matthew is on the way. 10 spinets in a row, uninterrupted. Sunny Federa in there in details of how you could win 310,000 euro with Spin Summer Cash Machine. We'll chat you later.
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18: What's the crack? Matthew Matthews checking in. Let's do this thing. 10 spin hits in a row, kicking off with this guy who did one hell of a gig up in Belfast last weekend. I would have happily driven up if I'd known about it. It's Sonny Fadira on Spin.

10 spinets in a row. It's Matthew here, and I mean, what a success story for Jazzy, being the first female DJ ever to headline Dublin's Three Arena this coming October. You'd like tickets? We have got them for you to win right now over on Spin's Instagram. Now her frequent collaborators, Belters Only with Hayley May. It's Be Alright.

0: The World Cup Listener Sweepstake is still going strong on Spins Fully Charged. Remember, the overall winner of the World Cup will get a fantastic prize. At midnight, we got Portugal against Croatia. Holly, who have you got?
1: Up the Portugal.
0: Come on, give us a bit more.
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0: That's it. Soon.

Don't get me wrong, I love that we've so many gigs around the country at the moment, but sometimes, do you think it's a bit much to keep up with? I only just found out this lady's playing the Academy in Dublin this day next week. If you've got tickets, jealousy isn't even the word. It's Stella Lab.

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1: Summer Cash Machine. I'll tell you what it's going to be next Friday on July the 10th. We are going to keep calling until someone wins this. €310,000 from Spin Summer Cash Machine. 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It's a guaranteed winner. €310,000. Imagine. 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And best of luck! Is it 2010 again? Well, it sure as hell sounds like it on this. Katy Perry's long-awaited comeback track, Watch It Burn. I've got it on the way.
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It's been summer's number one hit music station. Now, Katy Perry's last album, 143, yeah, pretty much flopped, but you know what they say, what goes down must come up. The perfect nostalgic comeback track we have all been waiting for, it's Watch It Burn.

I bet. Say, I got drive, I don't need a car. 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I'm doing things they ain't seen before. Bands ain't dumb, but extreme is all. I'm a demon lord. Fall off what? I ain't seen the horse. Called your bluff, better cite the source. Fame ain't something that I need no more.

0: Ella Langley, she's in Texas. She's currently touring right across the US and Canada this year up until the end of October. Maybe, just maybe, next year she'll come to see us and give us a bit of yeehaw! I mean, this lady's playing Fairview Park next June. Ella's got no excuses. Sienna Spyro, Material Lover's on the way, and Dermot Kennedy's kicking off 10 Spinets in a Row next.
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Back once again like the Renegade Master. Another hour of 10 spinets in a row with this guy next weekend at Aviva Stadium. It's Dermot Kennedy.

10 spinets in a row. It's Matthew here, and tomorrow we will get to hear her full debut album, which is being dropped, and from it, Material Lover, like an ex I once had. It's Sienna Spyro on Spin.

0: It's still going strong. Spin's World Cup listener sweepstake on Fully Charged. The overall winner of the World Cup will get a prize. At midnight, we got Croatia against Portugal. Holly, who are you up for?
1: Up the Portugal.
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0: If that isn't a song for summer 2026, I don't know what is. Jonas Blue on Spin, that's Girl. Now, he's a DJ who's just announced a residency in Ibiza all summer long. That place is expensive, but if it's in the back of your mind, not a bother.
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0: 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We are emptying the bag once again. 310,000 euro on the button. Just remember, if Barry Dunn calls you next Friday, you got to answer the phone within five rings. 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It's all yours. 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I mean, it could be you. 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

Summer's number one hit music station. It's Spin, Matthew Matthews hanging out, and one random memory for you. I remember being in primary school and not able to swim. In swim class, I was given the name Matty Can't Swim. Now this Scottish DJ producer seems to have taken inspiration, as his name is Barry Can't Swim. It's Return to Bybo.

0: Justin Bieber on Spin, who's got his new Coachella album out now. And ever since Coachella, the rumours that he's going to go on tour this year have been getting out of hands. We are in July, so it's probably not going to happen. But 2027, as the great man once said, never say never. It's only when you're high, you call me up. Hang on for our very own Spin DJ with the song of the summer. Yes, I said it. Marty Guilfoyle, When You're High. This song in full is on the way as I kick off the world famous 10 spinets in a row next. Stick with me.
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0: 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Barry Dunn may call you then. If he does, you got to keep the phone off silent. You got to answer within five rings. Give him that amount and bam, cha-ching! 310,000 euro all yours, just like that. 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

There is no denying how incredible a gig it's going to be at 3 Arena this October. Jazzy's first headline show, of course. Tickets you can win right there over on Spin's Instagram as we keep it going with Stella Lefty next and the new one from Alex Warren, Passenger, on the way as well. The biggest

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1: Walking alone in the city, hearing the sound of the rain. I thought that I saw you on Fifth Street. I suddenly miss you again. Remember the night in the taxi? You said you were moving away, holding your hand in the backseat.

0: Not this Friday, but next Friday, it is going to be €310,000 we are guaranteeing to give away. If you haven't gotten in to win, fear not. Have all those details coming in less than 2 minutes. Also 10 spinets in a row with Florence Road and the new one from CMAS, When a Good Man Cries. 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
3: Hey, it's Shannon here. First up, Mattel has unveiled a new Barbie doll inspired by Miley Cyrus. The collectible doll celebrates the pop star's iconic career and signature style. And Miley said, "Seeing my Barbie doll for the first time is truly a dream come true." Elsewhere, Jennifer Lopez has revealed her hot take.
4: Breakups are not a failure. I honestly feel like it's a launch pad into your next best self. We should have a party when we break up. People should say, "You broke up, congratulations." Because one, you made a decision. Two, it was probably the best thing for everybody. And if you're the one who's being heartbroken, you're the winner. And that's not just in romantic relationships. That's in like work, heartbreaks, all of it. It's the only time you dig.
3: Obsession is officially the highest grossing original live action film of the 2020s, surpassing Sinners. The film has grossed over $371 million worldwide on a $750,000 budget. Fair play. Joanne McNally has revealed her biggest date in ick. In an interview, she said, "When she's on her first date, she always feels like she's probably earning more. So then she ends up paying the bill on the sly and then ends up thinking the guy's an absolute loser and has no respect for him." Fair enough. Moving along, Millie Bobby Brown is leaning into being emotional.
5: "I don't care where I am, I just will cry if my daughter makes me cry. I am obviously an emotional person, and since becoming a mother, emotion has overcome me almost every day. I feel like I could burst into tears. I've never been more proud to feel so emotional. Like, I don't care where I am, I just will cry. I don't really apologize for being emotional."
3: Olivia Rodrigo has made Lego history. Yep, Lego has unveiled 5 collectible sets inspired by her music, performances, and career, making her the first musician to receive multiple dedicated Lego sets. The collection launches worldwide the 1st of August, so set your alarms. Taylor Swift and Travis Kelce's wedding is apparently bringing this line to life. Yep, according to TMZ, a massive castle is being built inside a garden at Madison Square Garden to create a full-blown fairy tale event. Meanwhile, MSG employees have reportedly been banned from the arena ahead of the big day, and we're not given a reason why, but I'm guessing so nothing's leaked. Moving along, Cara Delevingne has finally opened up about the rumours her and Amber Heard were dating during her divorce to Johnny Depp.
6: "Because we did a movie together. It was called London Fields. He was also doing the movie. I think he was pretty driven crazy by jealousy, I suppose. Nothing was happening at that point. Later, after they divorced, it had."
3: And finally, it is a good day because a Parent Trap sequel is officially in the works, with Lindsay Lohan set to reprise her role. For more of the hottest trending stories, add Spin to your social feeds.
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